can't go down 0-2. Down, the game's 5-4 right now in the middle of the eighth. And Dodgers are losing to the Brewers. Let's go, Dodgers. We got to get this W today, fam. Magic Mountain's Fright Fest got a 4-pack of tickets coming up at 5:20, so about 15 minutes away. 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I'm going to get you hooked up next on Power 106.

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Okay, I did not see that coming. Dodgers losing the first two games in Milwaukee? Oh, man, the backs are really against the wall now for our Dodgers. All right, look, I need caller 10 at 818-520-1.

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0: 6, wishing you a happy Monday. Happy Indigenous People Day as well. Finally feels like fall.
1: Yes, it totally feels like fall. It's cold.
0: Amazing. Woo. Amazing. We finally got the sun up out of here. Well, at least for a couple days, because I see
1: it's gonna
0: Friday.
1: Get hot again.
0: Friday is going to be back to the 90s.
1: It's crazy.
0: All through the weekend. And then next week again, we get some more rain on Tuesday.
1: Crazy.
0: And then colder weather. I just want colder weather, man. Look.
1: Yeah, I want to wear hoodies. I want to wear jackets.
0: I finally got to bust out my jackets. You know what I'm saying? Like, it feels good to just wear sweats.

0: Not a good start to the week if you're a Dodger fan, man. Oh, my God. The boys in blue lost their second game in a row. They lost yesterday in game one of the NLCS.
1: That went quick.
0: Game one of the NLCS yesterday. This is the best of seven series. So they lost yesterday in Milwaukee, game one. And then they come back today, and they take another L. So we are down in the series 2-0. Only positive is we're coming back to Chavez Ravine. So we'll see what happens there.
1: So but today was an early game.
0: Today was an early game, yeah. I believe it started like 2 o'clock.
1: I think that cold threw him off. What you think?
0: Something threw him off. I mean, Ohtani is out there looking horrendous. I think he's like 2.

0: Brewers. Yeah, so we did not look good, man.
1: Come on, Dodgers.
0: Dodgers, we got to get it. You know, the only thing is, you know, series coming back to the crib. So we got that to look forward to. And we got a bunch of seasoned veterans. I mean, after all, we are the group of dinosaurs. That's what they call the Dodgers, the oldest team in the league. So hopefully they'll be able to figure it out back at Chavez Ravine, man. We also got the Rams Monday Night Football right now. They're losing too. 13-7, man, at SoFi Stadium.
1: Oh, man.

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2: Manny Machado. 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
2: 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He got mad at a reporter and got super petty because a reporter over there in San Diego was wearing blue.
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0: That guy's such a jerk.
6: 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Go ahead. Bring more blue.
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2: Wow.
0: Let's go, Padres.
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0: All right, let's get the spook on, man. Let's get our spook on. It is officially spooky season, and it's starting to feel like it.
1: Yeah.
0: At least for a couple days, man. But we will take it, okay? We got a 4-pack of tickets to Magic Mountains Fright Fest to get your freak on, man. It's going down select nights now through November 1st. You know, I think for Fright Fest, some of the roller coasters at Magic Mountain go reverse.
1: From what I remember. Right. Yeah, you're right.
0: From what I remember. So look, caller 10, 818-520-1059. You'll be able to go over there and tell us if they actually indeed do go reverse. All right? So if you

0: Yeah, man. Shout out to Johnny from San Dimas. He was caller 10, won a 4-pack of tickets to Magic Mountain's Fright Fest. Hey, let's do the wildest weekend headline.
1: Okay, well, a lot happened this weekend.
0: A lot happened, but this is wild right here, okay? And I want to get your opinion on this. Tobey Maguire, of course, famously known, he's an actor. He's known as being one of the Spider-Men.
1: Yes.
0: He officiated the wedding of his ex-wife.
1: I seen.
2: Damn.
1: So that's real, huh?
0: That's real.
1: Okay.
0: So his ex-wife, Jennifer Meyer, married a billionaire in Hawaii. And Maguire officiated the entire wedding.
1: Nice. Good for him.
2: Damn.
0: That's kind of odd. Look, this is after their divorce was finalized. They were separated in 2016. And after nearly 9 years of marriage, they shared 2 children together. And the divorce was finally finalized September of this year.
1: The streets say Toby's a player, right? So he ain't tripping.
0: Is he a player?
1: That's what I heard through the streets.
0: Streets be talking? Damn. I don't know, though. That's weird. That's weird to me.
1: He wasn't tripping.
0: I don't like... I'm not tripping. I don't know, bro. I don't know how to feel about it.
1: It's very mature, Spider-Man.
0: It is very mature. I mean, I guess if you're standing up there and you're doing the whole thing, you're like, man, this guy getting married to the girl. You see what I'm saying?
1: Hey, but they paid me.
0: And they probably paid him good because the guy's a billionaire, right? So he probably got
1: in Hawaii, too?
0: In Hawaii.
1: Oh, yeah.
0: He probably got the free flight.
1: Oh, yeah.
0: An extended stay out there. He over there in Oahu.
1: A just mansion.
0: Riding around in a Jeep, man, just doing his thing, going to the,
1: Oh, yeah, you would have did it, too.
0: Yeah, no, I would have.
1: Yeah, you would have been on that.
0: You know
1: plane.
0: What? Now that I'm thinking about it, I think I definitely would have done it, man. You know what I'm saying? Like my ex, I'm gonna officiate your wedding. Y'all gonna pay me?
1: Cool.
0: I'll be up on the stand and I'll have them exchange vows, and in my mind I'll be like, y'all enjoy it because I already enjoyed it. You know what I'm saying? All right, man. Coming up 7 o'clock. More tickets on the way. Be Nice DJ Charisma. Right now, let's do this new little baby. It's called

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0: Yo, the need for In-N-Out to be on like a one of those apps that deliver like a DoorDash or something like that is heavy.
1: It's heavy.
0: I think we were talking about that in the studio last time, right? When I got In-N-Out.
1: You can't Uber it, you can't DoorDash it.
0: Unless somebody drops it off to you.
1: Yeah. 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
1: A black market.
0: And it's growing across SoCal, with dependent drivers charging customers to bring burgers, fries, shakes, lemonade, whatever you need, man, straight to their doors.
1: Clap it up for those guys.
0: This is actually brilliant, man.
1: Brilliant.
0: Some drivers are reportedly charging up to $50 in delivery fees on top of the cost of the food, according to an article. Yes. And actually, if you got it, that's not bad. I know there's people out here willing
1: not
0: to pay for it.
1: Not bad at all. Especially that there is always a line. It don't matter what In-N-Out you go to, anywhere.
0: Anywhere, anytime.
1: Always.
0: In-N-Out gonna have a line.

0: DoorDash, Grubhub, et cetera, because they said that their focus remains on fresh food and in-person customer service. So
1: I'm not mad at them for that.
0: Honestly, I love it because, yeah, In-N-Out, definitely
1: the best.
0: The best fast food. And I think that you should, like, In-N-Out is one of those burgers that needs to be eaten fresh, like, right away. That's why they, when they give it to you in a drive-thru, they ask, are you eating in the car?
1: Yeah.
0: Because it should be eaten right away so you get the best fresh.
1: Same with their fries.
0: Experience. Yeah, the fries got to be eaten right away, too. They got to be. You know what I'm saying? You don't want to get the milkshake and it's melted. It's all watery. You feel me? You got to eat it right then and there.

0: Facebook Marketplace. Although, once again, be aware of scams, because scams are happening, okay? I would just say, yo, if you really want in and out, just go ahead and wait in that line, man. Wait in the line, do some doom scrolling while you wait, and then eat in the car afterward, you feel me? As you should, okay?
1: It's a treat.
0: It's a treat, man. Matter of fact, go do it right now. You deserve it.
1: Right now.

0: good pull right there, Charisma. 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
1: How about you?
0: I would probably go with... See, this is tough, right? Because we're talking about anybody alive.
1: Ooh-wee.
0: And, you know, anybody alive is hard enough.

0: talked about who he would have perform at his wedding. His hypothetical wedding, of course, because last time I checked, his baby mom was doing some freaky things.
1: Yeah. Anytime soon.
0: All right, check out his answer.
2: Jay-Z is going to do my wedding. He's going to perform.
3: Jay-Z?
2: Of course.
3: Have you already asked him?
2: And him, Kanye, too. I'll have him, Kanye, if he's not banned. If he's not banned at the time, he'll be there.
3: He's not banned. That would be a fun wedding.
0: Yo, he's such a troll.
1: His humor is crazy,
0: he's
1: right?
0: He's such a troll, bro. Like, because, you know, Jay-Z is like one of his sworn enemies. They've been beefing since.
1: Just the way he says it.
0: Jay-Z gonna be, Jay-Z gonna perform. And you know, Kanye.

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0: All right, we got a pair of tickets to the sold out Tory Lanez and Friends Not On Tour. Tour going down Thursday, October 15th. This Thursday.
1: Thursday, yes.

0: every time.
1: Hey, be nice. It's Celine from Pasadena.
0: Celine, happy Monday. How's the start of your week going?
1: It's going good. Back to work today.
0: Oh, you work today? You didn't have the day off like everybody else? Well, most people out here.
1: No, I wish I did. I'm at work right now.
0: Oh, look at you grinding. Okay, well, I don't want to take too much of your time because I don't want you to get in trouble out there. You know what I'm saying? I got some good news for you, though, to start the week. You are caller 10. You and a pair of sold-out tickets to Tory Lanez and Friends Not On Tour Tour this Thursday night.
1: Oh, my goodness. Thank you.
0: Got you, queen. Have fun out there. Prisma going to be there, too, in the house, of course, on the ones and twos.
2: Say hi to

0: Thank you.
1: Yeah.
0: He said, it's coming out next year.
1: Okay.
0: And he said, I promise you that. And he says, I will never retire.
1: There you go.
0: I love it.
1: Hey, clap it up for Schoolboy.
0: I thought he was going to go fully on a golf. I thought he was going to be a golf player.
1: Yo, he looks great, by the way, man. Hey, Schoolboy, you look
0: healthy.
1: Remember
0: when he used to be chubby?
1: He looks great, man.
0: I mean, he'd been playing that golf, man. He's taking it serious, too,
1: yeah,
0: man. You know what I'm saying? I think he's sober now, too.
1: Yeah, go ahead, Q.
0: You know what I'm saying? So shout out to Q, man. Also, earlier this year, he shared that the album, Thank You, is going to be consist of 12 songs in total. And he said that he's just finishing it up. And he says that, you know, he's excited. He's also going to have a vinyl for it. And, man, he's been on the road doing

0: day.
1: No, that's the worst because the parents are on EBT.
2: Where's cash?
1: Yeah. Not here.
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Hey, if you had a stressful day, there's a new study that says drinking beer may help you lower your stress levels. 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All my Rams fans out there, I know y'all can use one right now.

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0: Okay, coming up in the next 20 minutes, we're going to do a spooky season edition of Monday Movie Night for a chance to win a four-pack of tickets to Magic Mountain's Fright Fest. Hey, Lil Wayne was recently doing an interview, and they asked him if he has unreleased material with Drake, and this was his answer.
1: That is beyond true. We have a whole bunch of unreleased material. I wrote through stuff from 2014 and 2015, and like really unheard stuff.
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0: I would love to just hear the old stuff, man. They got to put out like a Nas Lost Tapes type of vibe. While we wait for it, let's do this Janice Shush with Be Nice on Power 106.

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0: It's spooky season, so you know we got to spook up the Monday movie night. I got a 4-pack of tickets to Magic Mountain's Fright Fest. If you can guess what movie this is.
1: We can't go to the police. Not now. He's made sure of that. He's just out there, and he's watching us and waiting. What are you waiting for, huh? What are you waiting for?
0: If you think you know, hit me up right now at 818-520-1059. 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

0: Your hottest boyfriend said trick-or-treating is for the devil, but she just wants to break him off with a Kit Kat. 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
1: Regulators. We regulate any stealing of his property. 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

0: Bianca from Tarzana, do you think you know what scary movie that is?
1: I think I do, be nice. I think I do.
0: All right, let's play it for you one more time.
2: We can't go to the police, not now. He's made sure of that. He's just out there, and he's watching us and waiting. What are you waiting for, huh? What are you waiting for?
0: What do you think it is for the four-pack of tickets to Magic Mountain Fright Fest?
1: Okay, I think it is I Know Where You Live last summer.
0: That is indeed what it is. You win that four-pack of tickets to have a spooky good time.
1: Thank you so much, Be Nice. Thank you.

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That's my lil. 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

It's looking like SZA might be one of the headliners for next year's Coachella. That lineup is expected to be announced very soon, and they say she's one of the finalists, and I think that would be amazing. Be nice on Power 106, and coming up in the next 20 minutes, I got a pair of tickets to see Bryson Tiller. Let's go.

0: her ear. 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Yeah. 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

Hey, next week, Bryson Tiller is bringing his Neo Trap Soul Tour to the Honda Center, along with Ty Dolla $ign, Majid Jordan, and more. I got a pair of tickets right now for caller 10 at 818-520-1059. If you want to be there, tap in to win right now. Let's go. It's B9.

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1: Yeah, baby.

caller 10. Won a pair of tickets to see Bryson Tiller. Have fun out there. And as always, be safe, be blessed, and of course, be nice. I'm going to leave you with this new one from Janae Aiko and Kendrick Lamar. It's called

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0: Yahaira's boyfriend said trick-or-treating is for the devil, but she just wants to break him off with a Kit Kat. 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
1: 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In Agoura Hills, we have a stall at the 101 southbound after Cheeseboro Road. Watch out for tire debris at the 101 northbound before Valley Circle. The middle lane's blocked there. Cerritos, a crash at the 605 northbound connector to the eastbound 91. OrderlyMeds.com gives you the access to GLP-1s from home via telemedicine. Visit OrderlyMeds.com/radio. 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I'm Dom Harris with your Power 106 traffic.
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28: That make money move. That make money move.
29: Okay. We all know and remember Kmart, right?
30: Yes.
29: They closed a lot of stores. They have a few still open,
30: though.
29: They do. Yeah, there's one in Florida. There's one in Guam. There's one in the Virgin Islands, even in Australia, okay?
30: Wow.
29: And if they happen to be tapped out of the U.S. market, it might be because of the way they were treating the U.S. consumer.
31: What?
29: You know Martha Stewart, right?
32: Yes.
29: She's the homegirl. Mm-hmm. She's also fine in her big age. She's starting to spill some tea, or has been for a while, about Kmart. So she has an interview with N Magazine, and in it she looked back to when she was creating her collection for Kmart, Martha Stewart Living. Everyone wanted that. I don't know if you guys knew about that. Well, she said that she noticed that all the towels that they were requesting in Kmart were dark colors. Maroon, navy blue, dark green. So she asked them, why aren't you selling lighter colors? And according to Martha, she was told it was because poor people don't wash their towels as often. So the dark colors were supposed to hide the dirt.
30: Wow.
29: Crazy.
30: That's so rude.
29: Martha says, quote, like, let's change that right now because I don't believe that. Uh-huh. So she introduced white towels, pastels, all the beautiful lighter colors. And, of course, that went amazing. According to Martha, white ended up becoming the number one selling towel color. I love that we keep track of that. She said to Kmart that she said Kmart was totally wrong and totally misreading their customers. Crazy.
30: That's wild.
29: Yeah. Angie, you did make a, you did tell us that, what do you
32: think? Oh, it's, you know, it's because, like, I'm thinking of my sister. She's like, it's like cochinita, and it's like, you know, like, she likes to buy darker colors and, like, sofas or anything, whatever, like, sheets, because she's like, if I spill anything, you can't see it.
31: She's poor.
32: Apparently.
29: She's cochinita.
31: Yeah.
32: But she admitted.
31: She's a poor cochina.
29: Yeah.
30: But did Kmart admit to just having like poor customers? I mean, I think
32: I know, right? It's like, damn, you.
30: Yeah.
29: Well, their audience. I just think too, it's just weird consumer ideas that you have, and it's like not looking at people that they might have. Maybe I do like dark colors during a certain time of the year. Maybe I like lighter colors. Yeah, it was like, just like, hey, they're dirty. They were just more. Yeah. What is it called when you make a stereotype? They were stereotyping.
30: Yeah.
31: Prejudice.
29: They're doing prejudice stuff.
30: Yeah. Like, that's crazy because towels are towels. I mean, you get them out wherever. Any retailer. You're not overthinking it. I mean, I'm not going to go to Bloomingdale's for my towels. You know what I'm saying?
29: Right now, though, I do have to ask, what color are your towels at home, everybody?
30: Black.
31: You guys own towels?
29: Stop. Bro, you got a whole house and five cars. Shut up.
31: No, I air dry these balls.
30: That is... Oh, man. We should know less about each other.
0: Yeah, I think so. I think that's
31: it. How'd you get the blow dryer? It's quicker.

0: I put my mom onto YG.
1: Oh.
0: Yeah.
1: What?
0: She likes the song, You Broke.
2: Shut up.
1: Don't talk to me. Yeah. I need to see her. Yeah. I need to see Maria turning up.
0: She turns up to that. That's like her song. She's like, you broke.
1: So I was like, to you?
0: To me.
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4: 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Vehicle stolen from the pass. Walk on the slow lane right now. 405 southbound from Mulholland. Crash into Zeus. Walk on the carpool lane. 210 eastbound for Citrus Avenue. And got a vehicle sold in Anaheim. This one's stuck in the center divider. 5 southbound for Anaheim Boulevard. CHP is on the scene trying to get that move to the right shoulder.
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2: We need a line. phone line. We got you, fool. The homie helpline.
4: How would you react if your brother or sister brought home an attempted murderer? That's what is going down with our homegirl, Katie. She hit us up and said, "Hi, Brownback. My name is Katie, and I need your help. I love my younger sister, but I just found out her new man almost killed someone, and she still wants me to accept him into the family. My sister's name is Jasmine. She's 33, beautiful, hardworking, has absolutely everything going for her, and deserves a good man. Well, she hit me up a couple weeks ago that she met someone on a dating site named Chris. He has his own place. He's very handy and makes time for her. They've been talking for 3 months, and she wants me to meet him." That was great to hear. But then she tells me that this guy was locked up for attempted murder. Reportedly, allegedly, I love that you use brown bag lingo, he caught his wife sleeping with his own brother. He went to stab his brother, but his wife got in the way, and he ends up stabbing her.
5: Wow.
4: He went to prison for attempted murder because of this. I can't believe my sister could hear that story and think it's still a good idea to continue the relationship, but here she is asking me to support her because he was released early for good behavior. He's been out for 2 years. He doesn't want to go back to jail. Plus, he had a reason to do what he did. So we shouldn't judge him, okay, sis? She sounds brainwashed, brown bag. When she told me all this, I didn't want to say anything too harsh because our family situation is pretty toxic and me and her are basically all each other has. Instead, I reminded her that she just left a 10-year relationship, that she shouldn't settle down with the first guy she meets, but she's saying she feels like he's the one. And to let him show me what he's all about so that I can see what she sees. I know.
6: Oh my gosh.
4: Brown bag, I know she really wants my approval, but I just don't know that I can do it. Like, yes, people can change, and they aren't their past mistakes, but attempted murder? So what do I do? Give him a chance because she says he's the one? Or tell her I can't support this and risk losing my little sister? Let's talk to Katie. Katie!
7: Yes.
4: Oh, no. Katie, I'm scared for you.
2: Katie.
4: Because I watched you.
7: I'm worried for my sister, too, very much.
4: When she told you that she found the one, I'm sure you must have been excited.
7: Yes, I was happy because everything he's done for her, it sounds so much way better than her last relationship. Like, he's treating her so well. But then it's risky. I don't know. Like, I can't trust this person.
4: Yeah. The attempted murder story, as she told you, the way that he told her, how do you feel about that? Did it give you some kind of, like, bells ringing or alarms, because this was his partner that he ends up stabbing?
7: Yes, supposedly it was a small stab, that it wasn't even a big thing.
5: It's still a stab.
8: A baby stab.
5: It's still a stab.
6: Like,
2: guys, he wasn't trying to kill her.
4: Yeah, but he didn't go for
2: DV. She got in the way, dog.
4: He didn't go for DV, he went for attempted murder, you know?
7: Yeah. She's telling me that he was trying to stab the brother, and that it was the wife got on the way, and he accidentally stabs her. So
2: she got in the way.
5: That's why it was a small stab, because he was like, "Oh my god, I just stabbed."
2: He
7: stopped himself.
4: Have you met him at all? Have you talked to him? You said that they've been dating for 3 months. Is there any inclination that he's trying to meet you?
7: No, I mean, I haven't met him. I haven't told her that I want to meet him. She's told me that he looks like a cholo. That's what she's told me.
4: Okay.
8: Looks like?
2: Like, what do you guys point at me right now?
5: Yeah, do you have a flannel?
7: Like,
2: I have a flannel. Yeah. Okay, I'm using all the buttons all the way to the top.
4: Yeah, he's wearing a flannel today.
2: As intended.
4: Surprisingly, he has a knife next to him. I don't know why. Yeah. I'm kidding. Little shank.
2: Don't invite him over during Thanksgiving when you guys are carving the turkey.
4: Oh, good.
8: Yeah. Only give them mashed potatoes.
2: Por favor.
5: Is this the first cholo your sister dates?
7: Yes.
5: Okay.
7: Yeah.
2: It's her first thug.
5: Yeah, it's her first thug.
2: It's her first thug, guys. It all makes sense now.
0: thugs have their
4: not
0: ring,
4: all
0: good
4: gangsters,
0: girls.
4: Not all cholos, not all thugs are bad. But when you already got an attempted murder charge, yeah, already went to jail, bro. You. Bro,
0: it works out.
4: He's the one.
1: Sometimes it does work out because look at me and Nikki. When she met me, I was out of control.
4: You didn't try to stab your last girlfriend.
1: No.
5: No, but he was a thug.
4: But that's different. That's exactly what I'm saying. Yeah, it's totally different when there's an attempted murder charge there that you got to take seriously. I don't know. I've seen too many freaking documentaries where the family feels like, hey, this guy's sketchy. I'm afraid. Like, I'm afraid for you. And then something ends up happening to the said person.
7: Yeah.
4: Right now on Netflix, there's one. Yeah, on Netflix right now, there's this one called The Widower. This fool had six wives. Four ended up dead.
3: Yep.
4: And the family of all the wives that end up dead are like, I don't know about him. Please be careful with him. And then boom.
1: I don't know.
8: There's also a lot of stories where nobody does anything after the first time they do something wrong.
4: Yeah. Where?
8: You don't hear about them because they're not dramatic. They just go along.
4: No, after the attempted murder, you got to be very careful.
3: Yeah.
4: But you are also willing to maybe give him a chance because you do love your sister and she's all you got. I know you mentioned how your family's a little bit toxic.
7: I guess if she doesn't want to get rid of him, I guess. But I hope she finds someone else, like, to be honest. Like, she could do better. She's a nurse, you know. She works with nurses. So, I don't know what's going on in her head right now.
4: They met on a dating site?
7: Yes, on a dating website. She didn't tell me which one, but it was a dating website. And that's risky. Those are always risky, too. Mm-hmm.
8: Thugforyou.com.
1: Down for you.
5: Yeah, down for you.
1: Lovebehindbars.com.
8: Secondchances.org.
4: Remember when our bosses are like, hey, when there's serious topics, you guys kind of go off the cuff a little bit?
1: Attempted
4: murder might be a little bit serious. I don't know why.
5: He didn't murder.
4: It's not full murder.
5: Like, not full murder.
3: Nah, it's attempt. But it is. Attempt.
4: Every time there is a full murder, there was past charges of attempted.
3: Very true.
4: Like, you don't want to be the full one. I'm sorry. I watch way too much Dateline where they go, oh, yeah, this guy got caught up for past assault and past attempted. And it was like, oh, okay.
3: No one.
4: Now she's lying in the grass in the middle of the road. Because you know there's grass in the middle of the road.
1: When you put it like that.
8: I know. Hold on.
4: Yeah, sorry to be the downer.
7: No, this is what I worry about. You're right. This is, I don't know. I need to make her watch documentaries or something.
4: Yeah, you do. Get her Netflix account. Should she give this guy a chance that is dating her sister but also has an attempted murder charge? Or should she be that tough love, like, I can't support this, even if it costs her sister? Her sister has said, this is the one. Like, yeah, I feel all the things. Julie in South Central. Hi, Julie. Julie. Hey, girl. Julie, we're talking to our homegirl, Katie. Katie is the sister of someone that's dating a guy that has an attempted murder charge. He stabbed his ex-wife. She didn't die, but he did
1: attempted
4: go to jail
1: murder
4: for that.
1: Conviction.
4: Yeah. Oh, conviction. He was in jail for that.
7: Yeah.
4: And she wants to know if her, as a sister, should accept him into the family.
7: Heck no. Heck no. But I had a charge like that when I was back in my younger days. I'm older now, but I was the one who had an attempted murder charge.
8: Do tell.
4: Oh, man, Julie, what happened?
5: Yeah, what happened?
7: It was the same exact situation, kind of like with a boyfriend and a girlfriend and the whatever.
4: No, but you have to explain it. Tell us. Details.
8: You're dating them both. What's going on?
7: I was dating this guy really quickly, and just like her, like, you know, you don't know a person. He was young, and you don't know if he has, like, secrets or whatever, but he had a girlfriend. Well, no, he didn't have a girlfriend. He had a baby's mother. And she ended up, like, you know how she was a part of the family. So when we were at family functions, she was there too. And she would literally sit, like, right next to me, like, touching her body next to mine. And I didn't know who she was. He didn't never say who she was. And then one day it just turned into a full-blown fight. Like, he just came outside and was like, you talking to my baby daddy, like, real ghetto. And I was like, what? What's going on? And she ran up on me, and she was in a puddle of blood. Helicopters was everywhere. I went home, and yeah, next thing you know, I was in jail for
1: you skipped over the whole attempt.
4: Wait, no.
1: What happened during the attempt?
0: Just like the new boyfriend. It was a little bitty stab.
6: But like,
0: it
6: was
9: did you have an
6: eye stab? Did you have a
0: yeah?
6: Where'd the knife come from?
0: Yeah, stab it with my fingernails.
6: No, but where'd it come from?
4: Protection.
0: It was a knife. I was out late at night. Of course, I had a knife.
4: No, protection. Yeah. All right. Oh, yeah. The stranger.
0: For protection. Hey, I'm Julie, a girl.
4: Julie, real quick. Yeah. Real quick. Okay. What makes it like assault? And then what makes it attempted murder? Like,
0: okay, so look, I was in jail. I was initially arrested for attempted murder because she was on life support.
4: Oh my God.
0: No,
1: Listen.
0: It's attempted murder because she's on life support. If she would have died, it would have been murder. And if she, but she didn't, thank God. So it was a trial.
4: Okay, but Julie, why wouldn't it just be? Because you said it was a small stab, right? Or you said it wasn't. God. Like, isn't that not attempted murder?
0: Well, it was 3 inches on her neck.
1: I was gonna say that. I was like, yes, it was a small stab right next to the aorta.
0: I told her don't hit me, and she. I bet you she won't never run up on a girl again, hit her again, and she don't. I promise you that.
4: God. Okay, Julie. So Katie shouldn't give her a chance.
0: No, the guy chance. She said she's a nurse. Yeah. I have family members that are nurses. She can do way better. I'm sorry, like.
4: Yeah. But if she does happen to get stabbed, she's a nurse, so.
0: Well, if she happens to get stabbed, she asks for it. I hope she know how to fight.
4: Okay. Thank you, Julie.
1: That'd be the Band-Aids.
6: Yeah.
4: CJ in Burbank. CJ. What's up, CJ?
1: You could have just came in.
10: Hey, good morning.
4: Yeah. CJ, you could have just came into the radio station and told your story. CJ, the homegirl Katie hit us up. Her sister that hasn't been in a relationship for a while is found a new guy on a dating site. He happens to have had an attempted murder charge. He got out, and he's been cool. It's been 2 years, and he's chill. He does everything for her. He doesn't want to go back to jail, but the attempted murder charge was on his ex-wife. So Katie herself feels really torn whether she should give him a chance or tell her sister, I can't be a part of this. Mm-hmm. What would you tell her?
10: I would say no, absolutely not. I have a cousin, and he recently stabbed his father in the neck like 9 times.
4: What?
10: The story is that he was like laced on drugs, and he was looking for a different family member for like 2 weeks, and everyone kind of like brushed it off, like, oh, they're just beefing. Mm-hmm. And then one morning, his dad was asleep in the room and just stabbed him in the neck, and his dad was in a coma on life support, but he did survive. Oh, but he's now facing attempted murder, but it would have been murder if his dad would have died. And I just feel like as a nurse, you have so much to lose. Mm-hmm. Your certifications, your degrees, everything you worked hard for. And this man, it shows that he's emotionally imbalanced. He can't control his emotions. I understand the situation that your wife was cheating on you or whatever the case was, but you have to learn how to walk away. And I understand he did his time and whatever, but I feel like I worked in the prison. I don't think that there's a lot of rehabilitation when it comes to learning how to act in certain situations, you know? And I feel like he deserves love, but I don't think it should come from her. Like, ooh. I don't, because if he's still the same person mentally or emotionally, because how does he know he's changed? Has he been cheated on recently? Has he been in that situation again?
1: That's what I said. She got to give him a little mag. Give him a little mag.
10: No. Look how far he goes, though.
4: When
10: it's not
4: he does
10: like,
4: get
10: oh,
4: mad.
10: I'm mad, I'm going to argue with you. It's not, I'm mad, I'm going to break it. It's mad, I'm going to stab. Like, oh, no. You can't put your life in danger that type of way.
1: Course,
10: you know,
1: course, yeah.
10: Let him find love somewhere else. Couldn't be my sister. I'm sorry.
4: Thank you, CJ. I appreciate that. And it is, it's not fair to judge people off of their past mistakes.
9: Yeah.
1: No.
4: There are definitely chances at rehabilitation, mm-hmm. but the work has to be done.
6: Yeah.
4: It can't just be like, well, I did it, that's my past. Okay, what did you do about it? Like, what did you personally do so that doesn't happen for yourself again? You feel me?
6: I did 12,000 burpees. What do you mean?
1: Some people cannot be rehabilitated, you know what I'm saying? Mm-hmm. And some people can, you know? So, it's a dating Russian roulette. What you gonna get? We never know.
4: We have people that saying that you should give him a chance, right?
6: What?
1: What? That's what I said. Give him a chance. Okay. What's the worst that can happen?
6: Oh my God.
9: Yeah, exactly that.
6: Con, really?
8: That question, out of all the questions,
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6: 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Bus stolen in Santa Clarita in the carpool lane, 14 southbound from Pasadena Canyon Road. That's stolen from Soledad Canyon Road. Got a vehicle stolen in Sonoma to pass on the 405 southbound from Mulholland. Watch for delays at Valley Vista. And crashed into Zeus's on the shoulder, 210 eastbound for Vernon.
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3: Great Scott. Hella studious.
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5: 21.
3: Look at this studious fool.
6: Alright guys, Perritos, it is going down for a little bit of studious for are you guys having sexy time out there? Well, be careful because you could be getting hella diarrhea from a sexually transmitted diarrhea bacteria, Perritos. It's called Shigella. Can you guys say it with me? Shigella. It's a bacteria that can cause diarrhea, fever, and stomach cramps. It can spread during sexy time when tiny traces of fecal matter, also known as poop bacteria, reach someone's mouth.
1: Ew. You're so gross. You're so disgusting.
6: Hey, don't eat the groceries. You know what I'm saying? Just take them out. Anyone can catch it. It can also spread through contaminated food or water. So sometimes, you know, you wash your hands. I mean, you go to the bathroom, you don't wash your hands, and you start cooking.
1: Like E. coli?
6: You can have a little bit of fecal.
1: Its own thing,
6: yeah,
1: right?
6: Fecal matter. Dingleberries, if you will. Getting into someone doesn't automatically mean you're cheating. That just means you're being unsanitary. You're being a dirty sucio cochino. Oh. Some strains are getting harder to treat. The CDC tested samples to 5 common antibiotics that didn't work on people. So you gotta be careful with it because they may not be able to cure your diarrhea, dog.
7: Damn.
6: All right? What? Protect yourself. Check it out. Wash your hands with soap and water. Clean your toys and use barriers.
7: Barriers?
6: Yeah, you know, like contraceptives, you know, like condoms and stuff like that. Skip sex until at least 2 weeks after diarrhea ends. Bloody diarrhea or diarrhea lasting over 3 days. If that happens, call your healthcare provider. If you don't have healthcare, go to your local.
7: Don't do it.
6: If you don't have Medicaid, pues, Dr. Newsom, you know. Just be careful, man.
1: You're so weird.
6: Just wash your hands and your mouth. Cochinos.
1: So there's STDs out there, right?
6: Yeah, there's gonorrhea, the claps, all kinds of stuff.
1: Herpes.
6: Right, Angie? Right, guys?
1: I don't know. Don't lie, Angie. What was your one direction?
7: Why?
1: We gave concrete one direction.
7: Why did you involve her? Right.
1: We gave you one direction.
6: Right, there's, right, Greg?
7: Sure.
6: Right, there's, you know, herpes, right, Greg?
1: Okay.
6: Yeah, man, you gotta
1: so
6: be careful
1: now there's
6: with that
1: a
6: stuff.
1: New STD that's actually been around for a long time, but one of the symptoms is diarrhea.
6: Man, I got diarrhea all the time. I don't think it's because of that.
1: You just gotta be careful.
6: Yeah.
1: You know what I'm saying?
6: Man.
1: And then the other STDs have other symptoms, but this is one that gives you.
6: Yeah, crabs make you scratch. Right? What is it? Herpes? Greg, what does that have? What do you get when that happens?
7: I don't have.
1: Like,
6: Greg, what do you go through when you have a crazy
7: give us
6: flare?
7: A breakdown, play by play. They make a pill for that now.
6: Yo, man, just be careful. You don't want diarrhea or herpes.
1: How does the diarrhea sound?
6: Right, guys, right, Angie? Right?
1: Don't, right, Angie.
5: I don't have it.
1: And she doesn't. Put that on her.
6: No, don't put that on me.
5: Yeah.
3: Hello, studious. Look at this studious ass fool.

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0: What's up? This is B-Real from Cypress Hill. Where are you from, Ese? Don't you know I'm local? Local.
1: Yes. And I have now been seduced into the black market, everybody.
2: What?
1: Yeah. The black market has made one of my dreams come true. Did you know that that's what they do in the black market?
3: Is that what it is?
1: Yeah. In and out. In and out always pisses me off. Not because it's not delicious. It's incredibly delicious, right? It's pissed me off because there's no way that I can Postmates or DoorDash it. It's not any of the delivery apps. It's none of them at all. And I'm always like, if someone could just freaking go get it for me. Now, Facebook Marketplace has become the black market of food delivery for In-N-Out, with some users saying that you could pay $50 on top of what the In-N-Out prices are for them to go get you your food.
4: Oh, wow.
1: Yeah. Problem is, there's people that have ordered this.
4: Uh-huh.
1: And they've never received In-N-Out, and they don't have their money. They pay a $50 surcharge.
3: I can see that happening.
1: The news reported yesterday that there is a black market for In-N-Out delivery over on Facebook Marketplace, but you got to be careful of which listings you get to or request a service from, because some just don't work.
3: Plus, there's nothing like eating a straight burger that just came off the grill from In-N-Out, like right in the box.
1: Yeah.
5: After waiting 30 minutes for it.
3: You can't.
2: What? That's part of the experience.
3: Where? At In-N-Out?
5: Yes.
3: Nah, they're some of the fastest hands in the West.
1: They are fast. They're just the supply and the demand. It's a pretty long wait. It's not a wait for them to make it. It's the wait for even to order it.
5: Yeah, mm-hmm. That's the thing.
1: It's
5: the
1: wait in the line in the car line or inside line, and it's just like, okay.
3: Every penny.
1: No, sucking on pepperoncinis waiting for my burger, brother. No, I would appreciate it because sometimes, my husband will go pick it up and he brings it to the house.
4: Yeah.
1: And it still tastes good.
3: I just eat chicken nuggets in line and wait to, like...
1: Chicken nuggets from where?
2: Where'd you get those from?
1: Yeah.
3: I stopped somewhere else so I could eat at the drive-thru.
1: In-N-Out? You're a crazy man. You're insane.
5: He's not lying.
1: He's done that?
5: Yes, he's done
4: that.
5: Have
4: you seen it?
1: So, hey, we're going to pick up some nuggets real quick.
3: While
1: and
3: we
1: then
3: we're
1: going to wait in line.
3: Yeah,
1: for In-N-Out.
3: You got to make it happen.
1: Reportedly, allegedly, I saw this on the internet. This is probably not true. Super rumor. I don't want to start anything, but I will continue it.
3: You're starting
1: that they have a chicken sandwich. In a secret menu.
3: Oh.
5: In-N-Out.
2: I never heard that.
3: Mm-hmm.
1: We'll try it. See what happens. In-N-Out employees, we're on to you. Hey, Facebook Marketplace, do what you do. Black market stuff. 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
10: Chismation with Angie.
4: Okay, you guys. Kris Jenner, she's not a regular mom. She's a cool mom.
1: Mm.
4: But this is weird and gross, okay? Because reportedly, allegedly, according to In Touch, Kris Jenner wants Khloe Kardashian, her daughter, to date her brother-in-law, Scott.
5: Ex-brother-in-law,
4: which is the baby daddy for Kourtney, her sister.
1: Mm-hmm.
4: They're saying, you know what, like, Kris is just tired of seeing Khloe lonely, and then she knows that also Scott's lonely, and so, like, they should just get together. It'd be unconventional.
1: Scott's not lonely?
5: Yeah, he's not. He's
4: According to this.
1: Yeah. According to
4: a source that told In Touch, yes.
1: Okay.
3: Oh my God.
5: Khloe just does it to herself, though.
4: What do you mean?
5: Like, she has the choice to date a lot of people.
2: Yeah.
5: Yeah, but she just does it to herself of being sad.
3: To the wrong story. Kris is out of control, dog.
1: That's the story.
3: Kris is out of control.
4: If this is true.
1: Because it's just a rumor from a tablet. In Touch is essentially a tablet.
4: Yeah, yeah, yeah.
1: So it's just a rumor. But if it is, that's crazy.
3: Señora.
5: Yeah.
4: I know, but in the past she said comments like this, too.
11: Don't make this weird. Well, first of all, Scott has a crush on you, but it's like a brother-sister crush where he looks at you and admires.
12: First of all, that's not a thing.
11: Oh.
1: Yeah, it's not a thing.
4: But she said that. But it's like, now these rumors are flying, and like, you've said this in the past. It's kind of
1: weird. They did get along really well. But then that makes it weird for people that get along with their, like, brother or sister-in-law.
3: Yeah.
1: That don't mean
3: it's
1: automatically. Yeah, it's a crush.
3: Yeah.
1: Like, I actually approve of you for my brother or sister. No. They didn't work out. Kourtney
4: didn't
1: work out. There's kids involved. Don't be gross.
2: Yeah, I just think she thinks with her producer brain before her mom brain.
5: True.
2: Right? Because she's like, oh, that'll be a great storyline for the show. Oh, my God, we could make millions.
3: Momager,
2: like,
3: for sure.
2: You know what I'm saying? Instead of just being like, no, that's weird. She's like, nah, this is season 19.
1: Yes.
4: Or something.
1: Also, I wouldn't put that on her. I don't know. I have some faith that she's not trying to do that.
4: Yeah, again, this is reportedly allegedly.
2: She just said it.
1: No, she said that he admires you like a brother and a sister admire you. Yeah. Versus you guys should be together.
4: Yeah, yeah.
1: It's very different.
4: This is, yeah, it's a little different.
1: No, thank you. All right.
4: All right. That's it for Chismation, brought to you guys by your Toyota dealers. I'm Angie from Brownback Mornings on Power 106.
7: If it's hip hop, you know, let these on.
9: Yeah, go.
7: Rap sheet. Let these set go.
1: In the never ending saga of Diddy and Four Dicks, man, this is another crazy revelation. According to TMZ, Diddy was rushed out of federal prison in New Jersey on Saturday morning, reportedly allegedly suffering a head injury. All right, up to right now, nobody has confirmed how he hurt his head, but he was taken in for medical treatment. The good news is, Diddy, that this injury is not like life-threatening, but it does add another chapter to just Diddy, Fort Dix, and all of the baby oil. Don't know what's really happening with this guy, but I thought
5: he was getting like massages and stuff like that.
3: Yeah, he probably got too slippery and hit the wall.
1: It's just like another scene in the biopic that we're going to get when he comes out.
2: It's so eventful.
1: That he's going to produce.
4: Oh, yeah, for sure. Yeah.
2: Every day it's like a gang fight, then he's getting a massage. Like he doesn't know what to expect when he wakes up.
1: He got a phone one day.
2: Yeah. He's getting snitched on. He's getting time reduced the next day. I don't know what's going on.
3: Can he just sit down somewhere, dog? Just sit down and play chess or something?
2: Bro? Yeah. He can't stop and he won't stop.
1: This is the remix. Okay, Diddy even has been in solitary confinement already off of allegations that he had access to alcohol, cell phones, special meals, and those massages. So I'm wondering if this head injury was self-inflicted. Because if you're in solitary confinement, who can do it but you, dog?
2: Oh, he just headbutted the wall?
1: And I wouldn't put it past this guy.
4: Damn. Yeah.
3: That's crazy, dog.
2: Just because you want to see the outside world for a little bit?
4: Yeah, he's tired of being...
3: He's out doing dance sequences, but it's dark in there. You just can't see nothing. There.
1: He never danced. He just shimmied.
4: Yeah.
3: He shimmied himself into the wall, though.
1: That's freaking wild. All right, that was Rap Sheet. Keep it here. What we got inside scrolling, my friend?
5: Yes, this TikTok sound is taking over sports pages, and it's going to have you saying, what the hell is that? Next.
1: Okay, plus we got Magic Mountain Fright Fest tickets on the way for you to go enjoy a 4-pack of tickets to Magic Mountain's Fright Fest, right? That's coming up, Power 106.
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27: 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Traffic will be detoured between Interstates 110 and 710 primarily and State Routes 103. If you're traveling from the broader region towards San Pedro or Long Beach, use alternative freeway routes to avoid congestion. Watch out for traffic control officers at intersections throughout the project area. 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

0: 106, LA's number one for hip hop. Buenos dias. The sun is shining outside. Let's go. We are in the fall and it's been cold.
1: It has.
0: I love it. Heat wave is about to hit us though. Aww. I know Concrete's got more details inside weather. Also, 7:30 a.m., the homie helpline. This one goes out to all of you who didn't ever get to celebrate Halloween. Yeah. Angie, your people.
1: Yeah, I'm people. That was me. It was so sad, Letty. Like, I always remember, like, trick-or-treating, like, like kids outside of my neighborhood, like, trick-or-treating in their costume. And I remember just sitting with the door open. Like, I still have this visually open and just sitting at, like, sitting cross, what's it called?
0: Yeah.
2: Crisscross applesauce.
1: And just looking at all the kids and then them saying trick-or-treat and my mom just saying, like, close the door and get inside.
3: No hay trick-or-treat.
1: Yeah.
4: Yes,
1: because she would always say, no, you're celebrating the devil's birthday. I just wanted to be a witch.
0: Yeah.
1: I wanted to be a witch so bad.
0: Well, also, your costume choice would be crazy.
1: I know.
0: Soy bruja, mama.
1: Eres de bruja.
0: Okay, question. Did she ever tell you, oh, it's the devil's birthday?
1: Yeah, that's why you couldn't.
0: You have multiple siblings. Were you the only one that wanted to participate or everyone
1: did?
0: No,
1: me and my younger sister wanted to participate.
0: You guys are just outside the door, like at the door, like.
1: Yeah, literally just sitting down and looking at all the trick-or-treaters.
4: And your older siblings were like, eso es pa'l diablo también?
1: I don't think they really cared for it. Like, I don't think they were, like, they were older. They're, like, 9 years older than me, so.
4: Oh, damn. Mm-hmm. Oh, señores.
0: At school, were you coloring the apple when we were coloring pumpkins? Or?
1: No, I mean, at school, I was able to, like, do the, like, the school activities. But at home, it's like, no.
4: Okay, you were defiant.
1: No trick-or-treat.
0: No trick-or-treat, yeah.
1: Okay. It's so sad.
0: Well, no trick-or-treat is coming up inside the homie helpline. Our girl, Yahaira, is with a guy that has a kid, and that guy does not want his kid to participate in Halloween. We'll find out if they get trick-or-treat this Halloween coming up inside the homie helpline at 7:30.

0: Connor, I have a question for your brother.
1: What's up?
0: How much you pay for babysitting for your children?
2: Oh.
1: Priceless. Priceless. So everything, everything. I pay a lot because my girl, she just, you know what I'm saying, she takes whatever she wants to watch her
0: kids. One, your girl's not babysitting. No. I'm talking about when you and your girl go out and you get a babysitter.
1: Oh, how much do you pay a day? Easy. Mm-hmm. For like a 4 or 5 hours, you know, I'm going to easy, $250.
0: $250?
3: What?
0: Divided by how many kids?
1: Four.
0: Four. Oh, 250 divided by four. And how many hours you said? 4 hours?
1: Let's just say 4 or 5, okay, you know, from let's, 6 to 10. A little, you know, 6 to 12, a little concert night out, you know what I'm saying?
0: Mm-hmm. I like that. Let me do some calculations.
4: $1,000.
0: No. She's saying
2: per kid.
0: $250. So we have to divide $250
2: by five?
0: By
2: four kids.
0: Four kids. Equals $62. And then divide that by how many hours?
1: Six.
0: By six hours? So you're paying $10 an hour?
1: You know.
0: I don't know. I think
4: No.
0: In total. He's not paying per kid.
1: Yeah.
4: You're paying $250 in total?
0: You also get the family discount because it's
1: my mom.
0: Yeah, it's your
2: mom. It's
1: my mother-in-law, my sister. Mickey,
0: part of it is like she wants to be there.
4: Yeah,
0: you
4: it
0: know?
4: Makes sense now.
0: I know. I give my mom $100 to watch them, but sometimes it's all day. Sometimes it's for 2 hours. Sometimes.
1: But that's for two. But that's for two kids. I got four.
0: Yeah, you got four.
1: And then two dogs.
0: Oh, I gotta watch the dogs too.
1: Yeah, and a turtle.
0: Oh my gosh. All right. Well, TV host Andy Cohen, he is under fire for how much he pays his babysitter. So he has two kids. They're ages 7 and 4. And he's being called cheap because he pays his babysitter $30 an hour to watch him, saying, like, hey, I pay her $70 for 2 hours. And I paid her $70 for 2 hours and 15 minutes. And he got hella backlash because he's a millionaire. $70 for 2 hours when you're a millionaire and these are your priceless children? Why would you do that? Now, he's responding and saying, bruh, you guys are taking it all the way out of hand. And by the way, I stand 10 toes down on how much I pay the babysitter.
5: The headlines are so terrible. They're like, millionaire cheapskate, Andy Cohen underpays his... By the way, this was like a 21-year-old girl that I was trying out, a friend of my... Anyway, I'm not cheap, and I stand by my... what I paid her.
0: Now.
1: Granted.
0: Now.
1: Wait. Yeah.
0: Go.
1: I just don't think just because you're a millionaire that you should pay more for things just because you got the money for it.
0: I agree. Yeah. But I think that your kids are a certain, like, priority on your things of luxury items that you have. Because he'll pay the extra money for another kind of water. He'll pay the extra money for another kind of gas. He probably gets unleaded.
1: Yeah.
0: But he'll do the 91. But I don't know. Not even a full $100.
1: Depends on the car you have, right?
3: Yeah. What kind of experience does a 21-year-old have? She was just a kid herself.
4: Exactly.
3: Yeah. She knows how to make ramen noodles.
1: Yeah.
3: That's
1: like
3: it.
1: If I go to the store, I should be able to buy, you know, my coffee for the same price you bought your coffee. It don't make no difference. You know what I'm saying?
0: Poor 21-year-old just there with a 7 and a 4-year-old there. That's trouble.
1: Yeah.
0: For $70.
1: Yeah, $30 an hour, though.
3: $30?
0: $30 an hour, but you're only doing 2 hours?
4: Oh, my God.
0: So $30 an hour divided by two kids?
1: It's costing more to get there.
0: Yeah, for sure. And in this economy, $30 an hour divided by two kids, that's $15 an hour.
1: Well, you know, usually babysitters have a minimum. They'll be like, oh, it's 4 hour minimum.
0: She was down. She was a friend of the homies.
1: So he
0: found the play. But I think he shouldn't have expressed that play because people are going to pocket watch.
1: Yeah, oh, for sure. Yeah, people pocket watch.
0: Okay, $15 an hour for your kids, for your 4 and your 7 year old, that's how they get kidnapped.
1: Yeah, whoa.
0: Okay.
2: Whoa.
0: Okay. All right, well, let's get to scrolling.
6: Scrolling with the homies.
4: There's a new TikTok sound that is taking over the internet, and you are about to hear your kids saying it all the time now. A lot of sports pages are using it, just like the Knicks, the Orlando Magic, their basketball teams use it for their social media. The audio, it sounds like an ASMR type of audio, like the mouth movements and everything. And you just have to listen to this. Listen to it. The audio is saying, go play, go play, go play, go play, go play.
1: Go play? Okay, I hear it.
0: Kind of sounds like a ball getting hit. Or
3: a little bit.
4: Like a pickleball.
0: Mm-hmm.
4: That's what
0: Do we know the origin of that?
4: No, it's just...
0: It has to have an origin.
3: I feel like it sounds like somebody's on the phone, like, and they're making noise in the background, like you're trying to take a call, and you're like, go play.
0: Yeah,
3: like you're trying to get them the hell out of there.
0: That's what the memes are.
3: Yeah.
4: One of, like, somebody posted it of dropping off their dad at Ojos Locals, and they're just putting the hand movement, like, go play. I like, you made a video to it too, right, Gletty?
0: My kids didn't know what the heck that was. My kid's like, why? What do you mean? Go play? Okay, with my Legos? Like, yeah, go play. Yeah, it's a cool meme. I thought we'd get the origin of it. I think it might have been somebody on TikTok. Had to have been.
4: It's just like
1: go play.
4: Yeah, you're about to see that thing everywhere right now.
1: Ah, well, I can't wait.
0: Yeah, thanks. Thank you. Yeah. Let's get into the weather.
2: And now, the weather.
7: Hell on, dog.
2: With Concrete Storm.
1: But it knows that it's going down for the weather. October 13th. This is Tuesday. First, we holla at the Mijas all the way in Marietta, working out, eating right on that Retta. 71 and 50 degrees at night. Next, we smash to the city of San Marcos. It's Tuesday. Let me get a Mexican Coke and 10 tacos. 70 and 53 degrees at night. Now we hold hands and skip to Lomita. I can really go for some coquita and a bolsita. 73 degrees and 56 degrees at night. Fool, I'm talking about the drink, dog.
4: Yeah. Oh, yeah. Okay. Yeah,
1: lastly,
4: yeah,
1: we engage in crazy activities in the city of Blythe, where fools hold hammers and yell like, as they roll the dice. 76 degrees and 55 degrees.
3: How did you write that?
0: I know. Spell that, please. Yeah. Yeah, la, la, la, la. Wow.
1: I didn't even say how I wrote it, dog. Because I didn't know how to write it. I was like, how do you spell it?
3: I wouldn't know.
1: Check it out. Marietta, 71 and 50 degrees at night. San Marcos, 70 and 53 degrees. Lomita, 73 and 56 degrees at night. And the city of Blythe, you're going to be 76 and 55. Perritos, it's your boy Conker from Bob McMorris of Power 106. Let's go.
0: I'm like Taz. All right, keep it here. Homie helpline on the way. Yahaira wants to figure out what to do with trick-or-treating when her boyfriend says all that's for the devil. That's next. Power 106.
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0: check this out, homie.
1: If you need a homie or need some help,
2: we need your help.
1: We need a line. I mean, phone line. We got you for the homie helpline.
3: Oh, this goes out to everybody not celebrating Hallow's Eve this year or ever. Hey, brown bag. My name's Yahaira, and I need some advice. I have a 10-year-old son, and my boyfriend has a 5-year-old son. We came into each other, into this relationship with our own kid, and have been together 3 years. So since the kids were 7 and 2. Okay. My son and I love Halloween. Costumes, trick-or-treating, the whole thing. He's my little ride or die, and it's one of our favorite holidays to celebrate together. Now, boyfriend doesn't celebrate Halloween. And he won't let his son celebrate either. He believes it carries dark energy. I've respected that, and he's always said he was fine with me celebrating with my son. But now, my stepson wants to come with us. He wants a costume, he wants candy, and he keeps asking why his brother gets to go and he doesn't. I love this kid like my own and would love to include him, but my boyfriend slash his dad said no. Unfortunately, his mother passed away in a car accident before we met, and I'm the mother figure in his life. So I get how much this gets to my stepson. I brought up to my man how this might be good for Junior. His response, well, this is why you shouldn't have been celebrating Halloween either. Now my son feels like he's missing out. Those words burned me bad, and it's all I've thought about since. I don't blame my man. I know it's tough being a single parent and the trauma they went through, but now I feel to blame somehow, and I'm wondering, does he expect me to stop celebrating with my son too? I don't know, brown bag. Is celebrating or not celebrating Halloween that big of a deal? I know if I stopped, I would lose these special memories with my own son. But if I don't,

0: I'm making my stepson feel left out.
1: This is so sad. These two kids just want to go outside and have a trick or treat.
2: They just want a Kit Kat bar.
1: They're just like Angie and her sister outside the door on Halloween. Mm, like,
3: very sad. Very sad.
1: It's and you've never dramatic. Gotten over that, right?
3: Do you no, celebrate? To this day, it's like, I wish I can go back and hug little Angie and have her dress No, honestly. It's
1: beautiful.
3: I can dress up like a witch now, but it's like, no, like little seven-year-old wanted to be that little witch, and I'm never going to get that.
0: I have a question, Angie.
3: Yeah.
0: Your nieces that live with you, do they celebrate?
3: Oh, them? Yeah. They go trick-or-treating. We take them and things like that.
0: Do you ever think, like, Mom, what the heck? Like, you didn't let us, but then the...
3: Oh, yeah. By the time that she let us dress up, I was, like, in middle school, and I'm like, I'm too big for this. Like, yeah, I don't want that.
0: The magic part of it.
3: Yeah, it goes away. Yeah.
2: It's out. Oh, man.
3: That's it.
0: Okay, I have another question. When you have your kid, will you let them celebrate Halloween?
3: Oh, yeah, for sure.
4: See,
3: I would take them.
2: Are you going to live through them?
3: See? Yes. Oh, hell yeah.
4: It gets fun again.
3: Be a witch.
1: I know. Oh. It's a different kind of trauma. Mom, I don't want to be a witch. I want to be a princess.
3: You're not.
2: No, you're a witch.
0: Yeah. Meanwhile, your mom thought it was Dancing with the Devil going on Halloween, doing trick or treat.
2: Cosas del Diablo.
3: Yeah. You're celebrating the devil's birthday, Angelica.
2: That's not even his birthday, dog.
3: Well, I know. To her.
4: I don't think we know when his birthday is, but I don't think he would choose October.
2: Nah. Okay. I don't know, man. It's not that big of a deal. I guess it's to me because I let my kids and my parents let me celebrate. Mm-hmm. I don't know. This guy just seems a little like a, you know, he's a Debbie Downer, dude.
0: Anda traumado.
2: Traumado.
1: It's not his fault.
4: You would have thought he met Michael Myers or something. Like, he doesn't want to celebrate Halloween. It's like, come on, man.
0: His baby mama died. And he said, this makes me feel like dark energy and death. And like, what the heck?
2: What does that got to do with that?
4: That's what I'm saying.
1: Halloween.
4: He acts like he came face to face with Jason Voorhees.
2: Yeah.
4: I can't do it, man. Like, come on, bro. That was completely unrelated.
2: Aww. Yeah, like, what does that have to do with that?
0: Traumado.
2: Traumado de qué? Fool, that has nothing to do with it.
0: He already felt dark energy around the date. Then his girl or the mother of his kid passes away. So he just is not even trying to rock with anything that makes fun of death or, like, the ghosts and all that stuff. We're not okay with that.
4: No, be sad on your birthday or Christmas like a normal human being like the rest of us.
0: Low-key, I don't even think he can be sad because now you got a new girl. What you sad for?
2: That's what I'm saying.
0: Do you miss her?
4: That's probably why.
0: Do you miss her?
2: Yeah, that's...
0: This is the only holiday he has any room to stand on, you guys.
2: And that's why he should celebrate. He's over there, I'm my ex.
0: See, I told you, guys, move on faster.
2: It's not that we...
0: Oh, yeah.
2: How long has she been dead for?
3: We don't know. They've been together 3 years.
4: She would have wanted.
3: 3 years at least.
2: She would have wanted her son to go out there and trick or treat. And he should leave a little candy out for her. Cookies and milk out for Santa. You leave, you know, a michelada and a candy for your mom. You know, something. I don't know.
3: Oh my god!
2: I'm just saying. Like, dude, come on, dude.
0: Okay,
2: come on. Let's get serious.
0: Is Halloween that big of a deal to celebrate or not?
2: Yes.
0: Celebrate? Yeah. It is.
2: Yes, you celebrate it.
0: Oh, yes.
2: Yes,
0: celebrate.
2: You celebrate. Yes, your kid wants to celebrate. Dog, you're ruining your kid's life.
3: He's gonna grow up like Angie,
0: which is great.
2: Yeah,
3: regretful,
2: and just hating your mom.
3: I don't hate my mom.
2: Oh, my bad. Okay. I thought you.
0: Her mom was right. Okay.
2: Yeah.
0: But it just
3: was.
0: Yeah.
2: Yeah. And then you let your kid be a part of Halloween at 15? Ya pa qué?
0: Ya pa qué?
3: I know. That's when I would just go in PJs and say I was a Sleeping Beauty.
2: Yeah. Oh, Fodonga Beauty.
0: Yeah. I love it.
4: An excuse not to comb your hair.
2: But that's the worst because they like, you know, like when you go up there as a 13, 14, ya sabes dónde pa qué andas trico tri, no?
3: Yeah.
2: You're a little too big, right?
4: Yeah. And then they start like shaming you, and she's probably like, it's my first day.
2: It's my first time here. Guys!
0: Yeah, it's weird to see the teens doing the trick. Yeah. I don't lie.
4: She's like, is this how you do it? Walking up to the door?
2: She was in her quinceañera dress.
0: Angie, did you have a quinceañera?
2: Quilceañera.
0: I'm a quilceañera.
2: Quilceañera.
0: Yeah.
3: Hey, that's a good flip.
0: Universal Studios is doing it.
2: Oh, yeah. Yeah. The Niña Mujer over there. I know.
0: Chayanne music. I know your inner child is like.
3: Oh, yeah. I'll never get over it.
2: No, don't say that.
3: No, but it's true. I'm not going to lie.
2: Don't say you're never going to get over it. You are. And it's going to be when you have your
0: own. And now we figured out why Angie don't dress up when we do it as a team. Because since she's little, she's been like, I'm not going to dress up.
2: Well, look at you now, like, playing Sochi during the teachings.
0: But it doesn't hit the same.
3: It doesn't.
0: 818-520-1059. Were you a kid that didn't celebrate? How was it like for you? Is there trauma behind that? Let us know. Yahaira wants to take her son and her stepson that's her son already. Like, she's taking him in. She loves this little kid who's 5 years old and keeps asking to join them on Halloween. Even though Yahaira's man, her stepson's dad, is like, no, I don't want this. Like, I don't celebrate it. Respect my boundaries. And also, you shouldn't have been celebrating in the first place, because you know what this means to me.
2: I andas con el diablo
0: every once a year. Okay, I don't need that. 818-520-1059. Hit us up.

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1: All right, check this out, homie.
2: If you need a homie or need some help,
3: we need your help.
2: We need a line. I mean, phone line. We got you for the homie helpline.
0: Our homegirl Yahaira's trying to figure out whose happiness are we going to sacrifice this Halloween. Is it her and her son who have been celebrating since he was born? This is her little ride or die. She's been a single mom. This is what they do. They plan out their costumes. They dress up like it's like a dual costume. It's a beautiful thing. And he's 10 years old, so she only has like a few more years of this left before he's like, I don't want to dress up with your mom. I'm dress up with my girlfriend. Yeah. Right? So should she stop celebrating Halloween, or should her man, who also has a son of his own that he brought into the relationship, but he doesn't celebrate Halloween. He says it brings dark energy, and he don't want none of this dark energy, none of this dancing with the devil. He's not a mortal technique, none of that, okay? And to add salt to the sore wound, his previous baby mama passed away, so she's not in the picture. Meanwhile, his son, who's 5 years old now, and is seeing his stepbrother go out into the world, have fun on Halloween. Mm-hmm. He wants in. He wants in on the good stuff. He wants in on the candy. He wants in on the dressing up.
4: Yep.
0: He wants in on the shenanigans. But his dad is now blaming Yahaira. Mm-hmm. See? You should have never celebrated Halloween to begin with. Now you're making my son feel left out.
5: You brought the devil in our house, babe. Told you.
0: Yeah,
5: dramatic, huh?
0: Está traumado. He probably comes from a background where he never celebrated it because his mom said es día del diablo.
6: What? Yeah, no, but Angie's not holding. She's not gonna hold her kid back from having.
7: No,
6: fun.
7: I'm gonna live my little dream through her.
6: Mm-hmm. See, nah. Through her. What about to tickle him?
7: He can't be. Oh, I guess so. Yeah. But I want to see my little me.
0: Yeah, now you're ruining it.
7: Yeah.
0: You're ruining the delusion, you little butt.
7: I want to be a little me.
6: I know.
5: He's going to be a little Marcus Jr. No, you're going to be a witch.
6: You're going to be a witch.
0: Angelica!
5: I told you.
6: There's no male witches. what about this?
0: Yes, sorry. They're called warlocks.
6: Warlocks.
5: Warlock.
0: Oh, wow. No, we didn't just learn this today.
6: Great movie, by the way.
5: Wait, what?
0: Yeah. It's a movie? Yes, warlock? Warlock is a male witch.
6: Yeah, that's maybe a great
7: movie. I thought a wizard, but.
6: Well, what about. Well, maybe the
0: a wizard is a wizard. You're a wizard, Harry.
6: Yeah.
0: All right, let's go to the phone lines. Yes. We want to know your take on the situation. Is celebrating Halloween that big of a deal? Should either of them bow down to the other when it comes to sacrificing their happiness on Halloween?
4: I looked up the witch thing. Mm-hmm. It says witches are gender neutral, so they're not warlocks.
0: That's what a warlock is.
6: They're they're taking over everything.
4: No, a warlock is a warlock is not simply the male equivalent.
6: Potion.
0: It can even be.
6: I am going to turn you into a frog.
0: You sound like a wig.
4: Yeah,
7: it does.
4: You're really good at that. You're really good at that.
7: You're
4: by the way,
7: very sassy.
5: How does this happen?
6: Zappity zappity.
0: Do you think that wasn't it?
6: All gender neutral.
0: That's not gender neutral. Okay. He just got in trouble by our producer. Yeah, chat up your face.
6: Go to the phone lines.
0: Okay.
6: Open it up. Go to the phone lines now.
5: What?
0: Are you a leprechaun?
6: That's a warlock.
0: No, it's a leprechaun.
5: A leprechaun.
6: Go to the phone lines.
0: Go to the phone. Not here in Holland. All right. Let's go to Eric in Southgate. What's up, Eric?
8: Hey, good morning, bro.
5: Good morning.
0: Our homegirl, Haida, she needs some help with her situation. What would you tell her, bro?
8: I grew up celebrating it. Buenos dias. First of all, good morning, bro. I dropped off the kids. They were excited to talk to y'all.
0: Uh-huh.
6: Okay. We'll talk, man. Come on, brother. The show ends at 9:30, brother. Come on. We love you, brother. Come on.
8: So I grew up celebrating it. I think it's important for a child to experience it at least a couple of times and let them decide, yeah, si les gusta o no, if they like it, you know? I mean, eventually they get scared and they see all these skulls and all this, you know? Like, people getting scared and then they're like, oh, it's not for me. And then, if it, you know, from that point of view, then also you have the religious point of view. Everybody's different on that. So, también, you can't give up you can't make the other person give up right away what they, you know, they have with a little tradition going on for themselves, because that's a tradition she has con su baby,
6: con su
8: and he has without it. But you have to come, you know, como dice, communicate it, you gotta like compromise, because you know,
5: yeah,
8: they're not gonna survive as a relationship.
6: No, he's right. He's right. We need to communicate and compromise.
0: Yeah, and let the kid decide for himself. Give the kid free will, why don't we, in 2026? Yes?
6: Yeah. Let the kids do everything else. Let's, you know what I'm saying?
0: Yeah. Hey, if you're letting your kid watch YouTube, he can go play Halloween.
6: Yeah.
0: He can go trick or treat. Trick or treat.
6: Just teach him, don't get in the van. Whatever you do, don't get in the van.
4: But there's free candy in there.
6: Never get in the van.
0: Maria. And Lake Elsinore. Maria. What's up, Maria?
1: Hi, good morning.
0: Hi,
1: good morning.
0: Maria. 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Maria, we're talking about our homegirl, Yahaira. Yahaira is in a household where it's a blended family. She has her kid that's now 10, and her man has his kid that's now 5. They're growing up as best bros. Like, they couldn't even tell the difference. This is a family unit. Yep. The only thing is, during Halloween, her and her son celebrate it because this is their thing. They've been doing this, but her man and his son don't. Man thinks there's some dark energy, plus his ex passed away, so it's just like he doesn't like those feelings that it brings up and doesn't want that for his kid. Meanwhile, this 5-year-old is like, what? People just go to different houses and get free candy? What? All of that. He wants to be a part of it. Dad says no. She's wondering, should I sacrifice even celebrating it anymore, or should I push to have this little one join us? Should I let him sneak out the bag and be like, April, we're just going to throw this cover over you. You're a ghost.
6: Don't tell him.
0: You're a fantasma. All right, Maria, talk to us. What would you tell her?
1: Oh, my God. First of all, I just want to say thank you for taking my call. I do think it's a little suspicious that when you guys give away Disneyland tickets, I can't get through. But I love you guys. I feel like we're friends. I love your show so much.
0: Okay.
5: All right. Much love.
6: Well, I mean, ya regañaste?
5: First of all.
1: So, back to the topic. So I grew up, my dad was Jehovah's Witness. So we were not allowed to do Christmas. We were not allowed to do Halloween at all. And, I mean, it sucks because you see all the other kids doing it, especially at school, you know? Mm-hmm. But, like I told the person that took my call, one Halloween, my mom snuck my brother and me out, and we went trick-or-treating. And even though, like, the costume that she got us, I think it was, like, one of those Disney pajamas. I think it was Jasmine. It didn't even fit me right, but it's a core memory. It was the first time we went trick-or-treating, and I remember it. And it just, it really sucks when you see other kids doing it and you're not participating. So my point of view would be she needs to, I would say, sacrifice the relationship, but like the other caller said, she could compromise. I mean, they do like trunk or treats where they don't do it on Halloween. And maybe they could do that.
6: Oh, like that's a very good one, yes.
4: Like the trunk or treats and stuff like that?
5: They do them at church sometimes.
6: Yeah, certain church. Yeah, exactly. Yeah. That's a really good take on that.
1: And it's kid friendly.
0: But they do that, it's on Halloween.
6: Trick or treats are super cool, and then some of them, you know, like they don't even scare you.
0: Oh, and again, like the devil doesn't go in the premises.
5: I did one time with Lil Vic when I took him to like a Lutheran school out in Orange County, and it was cool.
4: Yeah,
5: it was like he got candy, everybody was happy. Right. The kids weren't in scary costumes. It was very like chill.
4: They do them during the day sometimes too.
5: Yeah, it was during the day.
0: Mm-hmm. Lame. Bro, you guys are making it sound way boring.
6: They're like, come on, somebody.
0: Oh, God.
6: Can I get a drink of prayer? Can I get a prayer treat?
0: Get this. He was totally doing that. You know Vic. That's you know Vic with all that soul. Vic at the Lutheran church.
5: Yeah.
0: I get on M&M. Shout out to all our homies out there in the Lutheran church.
7: Yeah.
0: Okay, let's go to Zoe in Commerce. I'm wondering if there's anyone that didn't celebrate, and they're happy they didn't celebrate.
7: Oh.
5: Mm.
0: You know, because so far I'm getting, and like I didn't celebrate, and now my inner child is forever broken.
7: Yeah.
0: You know, I was a Jehovah's Witness, and I had to sneak out. Okay.
7: See?
0: All of that. Zoe in Commerce. Hi, Zoe.
9: Good morning, guys. Good morning. It's been a minute.
7: I know, Zoe. Zoe, are you the Zoe with the toes?
9: Yes, it's me, Zoe with the beautiful toes. Yeah. Rocker Zoe. Hi, everyone.
7: Rocker Zoe. Toey
5: Zoe.
7: Yeah, she sent her toes for Greg on the DM.
4: Oh, that girl.
9: Yes.
4: Yeah, I remember that.
9: It's true, yeah.
7: And you have, like, reddish hair, no?
9: Uh-huh.
7: Yeah,
9: yeah. Yeah, that's me. Yeah, yeah. Someone just sent me like $50 for like book picks the other day for my birthday.
7: What? It was really sweet. Have they ever requested you to like spread your toes out? Like,
9: No, nothing like that. Not yet.
7: Not put spread in them. Spread them out.
6: A little cheese on them?
7: No.
6: What?
7: No
5: animal style?
6: A little ranch?
5: A little ranch cheese?
7: That's what they're saying. Yeah.
6: No, wait.
5: Some grilled onions?
6: No. Not ceviche on them.
9: You guys are funny. Oh my god.
5: Yeah,
9: me dio pena.
7: Well, you're the one selling your toe photos.
0: Yeah.
7: Your faux toes, okay? Girl, what happened to you? Did you not celebrate Halloween when you were little?
9: Yeah, so same like the previous caller. I grew up Jehovah's Witness. Shout out to all the kids that were traumatized. It was horrible. But yeah, growing up, we didn't celebrate Halloween, and so my mom would kill the lights in the house so the kids wouldn't come trick-or-treat to our house, and I would just be on my bed peeking out of my persianas, like the blinds, and watching all the little kids pass by in their costumes, and yeah, it definitely, like, left a scar. It was really hard on me, and yeah, it made me sad as a kid. I felt like I was missing out, and I didn't get to do the activities with the school kids. It sucked.
7: Yeah.
9: But anyways,
7: so now do you paint your toes like little pumpkins when you send them to the men for girls for money?
9: I have gotten a little ghost. I do get ghosts on them for Halloween. Yeah, now I go all out.
7: Let your kids trick or treat, or else they're gonna grow up. They're gonna wild out. Their foot photos.
5: They're gonna wild out.
7: Yeah. I know.
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9: Huh?
7: Where can people find you and your toes?
9: Spell out. 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
7: 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Oh, like rocker Zoe.
9: Yeah, it's like rock_ERZOE. Yeah.
5: Gotcha. I would have gone with Toey Zoe, but that's...
9: Yeah.
7: I love that name.
10: Toey Zoe.
5: It's right there.
7: Zoe.
5: It's right there for you.
7: You gotta do that. Yeah.
9: Change it.
7: I love that. Yeah, that's Zoe. Zoe.
10: We should do a page run. Just AI a bunch of toes, man.
7: Do the spread out photo. All right. Thanks, Zoe.
10: We should do like stressed out toes. Just... Hello, Halloween toes.
7: Stressed out?
5: Toes with them pollas.
10: Oh.
5: What?
7: No. With blisters? Mm. All right.
10: A ver, pues.
7: Okay. All right. We're talking about the homegirl, Yaya. Yahaira is in a predicament because her stepson, that's like her own son, wants to go trick-or-treating with her and her little baby, her son.
10: Dang.
7: Only thing is her man is like, no, we don't celebrate Halloween. It's with the devil. And my ex passed away and it makes me feel very sad and dark. And we just can't.
10: Mm-hmm.
7: Respect me. As a matter of fact, you shouldn't have been celebrating to begin with because you just respected my ex, too.
5: Yeah.
7: Okay, he passed away. She's kind of wondering, like, damn, this is something really special that me and my son do, and I don't feel like it's that big of a deal for people to celebrate Halloween. What do we do about it? Luis and Bellflower. What's up, Luis?
11: Good morning, Brown Bag. How are you guys doing today?
7: Hi, Luis. Talk to us about your experience with Halloween.
11: My experience with Halloween started at an early age. My mom passed away when I was 7.
7: Oh, I'm sorry.
11: And ironically enough, her funeral happened to be on Halloween.
7: No. No.
0: Oh, my God.
7: No, Luis. Yeah. How?
10: You guys couldn't wait a day, bro.
7: How, who did that?
11: Right?
7: Yeah.
11: No, then that would have been the Dia de los Muertos.
7: Oh, my gosh, Luis.
10: You guys couldn't wait 2 days?
7: And it's like, the other person was like a couple of days.
10: What's the difference?
11: Yeah. So, but you know what? I'm old enough now. I'm 37. I look back on it. I'm like, damn, how did I survive that? But then again, it's the 90s. You know, when you're 7 years old in the 90s, you go through some stuff and you just shake it off.
7: Aww.
11: But with that being said, it didn't change my personality or my outlook on Halloween.
7: Mm-hmm.
11: But with that being said, I feel like her man or her husband needs to, like, allow his son to try this for the first time. And if his excuse is his ex, that should not be enough for her to be like, no, dude, let him go out. I'll watch them. You don't have to be a part of it, but let these kids bond, because that's only going to make the family stronger.
5: I like that.
11: Yeah. Because the poor kid is being left out, you know, and he doesn't understand why at that age. And he's going to grow up to be older and realize, damn, Dad, you really deprived me of this just because of someone that you used to be with. I get
0: well,
11: it.
0: Well, your mom, not just someone you used to be. Yeah.
11: What I'm saying is that
5: even then,
11: I was never deprived from it growing up, and I turned out just fine.
0: Did you guys celebrate on Halloween? Was it extra special? Did you guys have some kind of, like, maybe dinner or going to visit your mom on Halloween?
11: No, after the first year that she passed, because she was buried in Tijuana, you know, that's a rough desert, you know, and they're from out there, funerals here, and then the burials in Mexico. Mm-hmm. But the first couple of years, we would go out there and just, you know, hang out, and I missed a few Halloweens, you know, growing up because of that, but, I mean, to me, it really didn't matter. I understood.
0: Yeah.
11: And then I became an adult, and then I just started celebrating on my own.
0: That's gorgeous. That's a lot to go through, and we appreciate you, bro. We send you our love. Thank you so much for coming.
11: Yeah, definitely. So, but I hope that the family can come to a compromise. Because it's not fair to her and her son that have already been doing this. But at the same time, I understand what he's going through.
0: And if he
11: could turn that page in his life, just slightly. It's just a page, not a chapter. Just a page and say, hey, you know what, son? Let's celebrate. Let's turn the beginnings.
5: Beautiful, man. Yeah, that's the tough part.
0: Thank you so much. Power 106, number one for hip hop in Duarte.
5: Shout out to all the Pritos in Duarte.
0: I've never been to Duarte. I would like to go.
5: Duarte's nice.
0: Yeah. Man. What's over there?
5: Shopping centers?
0: Nice. Yeah. Have you been?
5: Yeah, of course. Duarte, yeah.
0: What do you like over there?
5: The streets. I missed my exit. Streets are paved. That's why I got off on Duarte.
10: What?
5: I missed my exit. I was trying to get on the 605.
0: Your exit.
5: Yeah.
0: Okay.
5: Oh, man.
0: Let's go.
5: I want
4: to Duarte?
0: Yeah, let's go.
5: I mean, one thing is,
0: you want to go today?
4: Oh.
0: For lunch?
5: What?
0: You said where you like Duarte?
5: That's far.
0: Where is it?
4: It's by Monrovia.
0: Oh, that's not that far.
5: Monrovers.
4: Oh. Arcadia's next to it, Temple City.
0: Oh, yeah.
4: Oh, there's a lot of like hiking trails over there.
0: Oh, wow.
5: Bien cerquitas.
4: The scavenger hunts.
0: What are they known for?
5: I don't know. Duarte.
0: We like to party.
5: We like to party.
0: Let's go. All right. We're talking about Halloween, okay? Halloween. Our producer's writing a note to us. She's mad at all of us. All right. Yeah. Well, this is a sad situation. How do I follow up with a guy whose mom passed away when he was 7, Ramona?
5: And then she got buried on Halloween.
0: And then she got buried on Halloween. Oh, what do I have to follow that up? Oh,
4: okay, never mind.
0: Okay. No questions. Yeah. All right. We need to find someone that didn't celebrate growing up. And that's it. Drea in Santa Ana.
12: Good morning.
0: Drea, didn't celebrate growing up, and you also don't celebrate as an adult.
12: Oh. So growing up, my mom is from Europe, and she came up because she was already married and had my older brothers. So it's a little bit different in Europe. They don't celebrate Halloween. But also, it was religion as well. So for two reasons, we didn't celebrate it. We always did like maybe harvest and you dress up as Bible characters or like old fashioned people, whatever. Nice. Sometimes we would do harvest, but even as an adult, I have two older brothers. I have four nieces and nephews. We don't celebrate Halloween, you know, maybe do harvest, things like that, or have like a cowboy or whatever.
5: What would you dress up as? Like what character would you dress up as?
10: As a pilgrim.
0: Or a Bible. Angel.
5: No, like a Bible.
12: Pilgrim, yeah. Like a little house in the prairie or like a cowgirl or something like that.
10: Halloween is too dark.
5: That's kind of scarier, though.
10: Pilgrim is fine. You're just like, off with the Indians.
5: That's what I'm saying. That's a little scarier.
10: That's crazier, right?
0: Yeah. This is our land now.
5: Especially in October.
10: Give me a turkey.
0: Oh my God. Get away, Pocahontas.
5: So you were a pilgrim. She's European. And she's European.
0: Yikes.
12: Yeah.
0: Drea, what Bible character were you?
12: I was Naomi, I was Ruth, I was Rahab.
10: Oh, Ruth, okay, calm
5: down. Oh, deep cut characters.
10: Deep cut. Deep in the Bible. Yeah.
0: Was anyone allowed to be Eve?
12: I mean, in our Jesus suit, maybe, but nobody did it.
0: In your
5: Jesus group?
4: The Jesus group?
5: Mary Magdalene?
12: No, wearing your Jesus suit, you know, your birthday suit.
5: Oh, your birthday? Yeah. Oh, that's what you call it? Oh,
7: yeah. Because okay. Scantily clad, you'd be naked if you were Eve.
12: Yeah, if you were Eve.
7: Yeah.
5: And that's okay.
7: Because it's from the Bible.
10: The Bible character.
5: We're onto something. Yeah. Yeah. Sure. Maybe we should do Harvest.
7: Okay, but now how do you celebrate or not celebrate the day?
12: I'm in my 40s, and okay. I still don't. I mean, I still don't. If I decorate anything in my house, mm-hmm. it's all leaves. I mean, I do pumpkins, things like that, but I don't do trick-or-treating. I don't put candy out. My nieces and nephews don't. Growing up, I mean, it's just what it was.
10: Your nieces and nephews don't.
12: Huh?
10: None of your nieces and nephews celebrate Halloween skis?
12: No, and I have four of them.
7: Wow. It's because they're from Europe. They don't need to. In Europe, they don't have a Halloween.
12: Well, if you look at, you know, in Europe, they have the Druids, and the story behind the Druids is not very good. They used to do human sacrifices and use the fat of people to make candles, and that's how they knew you would put it in your porch, and that's how they knew you had given a sacrifice.
5: Oh, Jesus. That's dark.
12: So if you look at the story behind it.
10: How do we know anything with sacrifices in it is our diabetes, man? Come on.
5: Very dark. Yeah.
7: So you don't celebrate Halloween, but you celebrate something darker over there. The Druids?
5: The Druids.
12: Yeah. So over here, so when my mom came here, it's like, we don't celebrate Halloween. Like, they don't celebrate 4th of July. They have a July 4th, but it's not 4th of July the way we celebrate it here.
7: Y'all don't have a Thanksgiving either, like, huh?
12: Yeah. No, we do a Thanksgiving.
7: What?
10: Out there?
7: That was when the Indians and the Pilgrims over here.
12: Well, yeah, I know, when they started killing each other, but no, we do.
7: No, only once I got killed. Well, yeah. Let's not rewrite history. There was one time that I was bringing the food to the...
10: She's like, yeah, we ride a boat from Catalina to the shores of California. Yeah.
12: Catalina to the shores and...
7: Which one were you on? The Nino?
5: We bring disease. Yes.
7: Thank you, Dre. Thank you for being a good sport. Thank and I guess you, yeah, you cool. don't feel any, you're missing any of it, even though it happens around you.
12: No, I don't. And because I think I respect my mom's culture and my mom's decision. You know, we were raised with just my mom. There was nobody else.
7: Yeah.
12: So she's the one that raised us. She was a single mom of three, and it's that's how she raised us.
7: Yeah. Wow.
12: And that's that, you know?
7: Human sacrifice, y'all. Yeah. Human sacrifice, yeah, candle human at the door, all of that.
13: Yeah.
7: You sound like Aztec. Yeah. Are you taking that? Are you taking that from us, too? I thought we did the human sacrifice.
5: I know.
7: What? Oh,
5: they're like, yeah, no, we did it first. Anyway.
10: That's cool, but she's respecting her mom's wishes.
7: Yeah,
10: that's,
7: she is.
5: Yeah.
10: You know, can't be mad at that.
7: Okay, so then if that's the case, should we respect the boyfriend's wishes?
5: That's no, not a, he's no. being a baby. He's
7: what?
5: Being a
4: big this baby. Is the boyfriend.
7: What?
4: That's her mom.
7: But that's the kid of, like, that's his kid.
5: Nah, he's, I don't like how he's tying in, like, Halloween with, like,
10: his girl, baby his mom ex-girl.
4: Yeah,
10: yeah,
4: ex-girl.
10: That's not the thing.
5: You know?
10: You know what I'm saying?
4: It's a kid. Let's do it for the kids.
5: Yeah.
4: Just do it for the kids. Screw the boyfriend.
7: Well, that happens. That should happen. And then what if they have a kid together?
4: See?
7: Then they're screwed for real. Because now what does their kid do? Yeah.
5: Oh, yeah.
7: What does their kid do? Just
5: we need another homie helpline after that.
7: For real. For real, though.
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7: If you don't celebrate Halloween, can you still go to Fright Fest?
5: Yeah.
4: No.
5: It's Fright.
4: It's Halloween themed.
10: If you don't go, pass the controller.
4: Yeah,
10: let me say that. Get out the way.
7: Get out the way. 818-520-1059. All the Jehovah's. No, I'm kidding. No, hit us up to play a game for tickets to go to Magic Mountain Fright Fest. Okay, 818-520-1059. That's 818-520-1059. Caller 10, we have your tickets, but you got to play a game. It's Power 1.

0: 106. Good morning. You look all funny. You just have a funny look right now. Khan has his shirt off. He's dressed as Topeka already because he's that excited.
1: Undressed as Topeka.
0: For Hispanic Heritage Month and to teach you a new Spanish word that sounds naughty, naughty.
1: Two more days of this.
0: But it's actually really nice. We have two more days for Hispanic Heritage Month?
1: I think so, right?
0: I feel like we haven't done enough Hispanic heritaging.
2: No.
0: For Hispanic Heritage
1: What?
0: Month. Yeah. You want more? I want more. I want more. Mm-hmm. There's some tamales.
2: Mm-hmm. Oh, can you bring the tamales?
0: Okay. We have tickets. Can you bring tamales? Can you didn't do your India Maria voice.
1: Not today. I'm mad.
0: He's an angry elf. Okay, we have tickets to go to Magic Mountain Fright Fest. Mm-hmm. We got a 4-pack of tickets for you to enjoy the scares over at Magic Mountain Fright Fest, okay? Concrete, you are about to play.
1: Me?
0: Yeah.
1: Yes. Okay.
0: Say tu.
1: I got picked?
0: No, I'm just saying.
1: Oh, you're
0: saying, I've chosen you.
1: Oh, you chose.
0: Jose in Victorville. He's going for you, brother.
1: Victorville.
0: Johnny in Anaheim against you.
2: Same thing.
0: I'll put a timer.
1: All right.
0: You ready?
1: Mm-hmm.
0: All right. This is so great. Timer. These are Magic Mountain tickets. Magic Mountain used to be Six Flags. No longer.
1: What?
0: Mm-hmm. Now it's part of the Knott's Berry Farm Collective. All of that stuff.
1: Okay.
0: So, in 10 seconds, name me. 7 places where you might see a flag flying. Go.
1: A mountain, a federal building, a school, a cemetery, and a car.
0: There's more. Keep going.
1: What? Mm. Oh, I thought it was 5. I think you said 5. In my head, I heard 5.
0: No, I said 7.
3: I swear I heard 5 too.
1: I heard 5.
0: I said 7. Daniel, can you please grab that? I swear to God, I swear.
1: And that's why I was like. I stopped at 5.
3: I swear I thought I heard you say
0: Okay,
3: five,
0: we will take that to the judges. I know I said 7.
1: Who's the judge?
0: Daniel.
1: Oh.
0: Daniel.

0: 106, LA's number one for hip hop. Buenos dias. Buenos dias. Sorry, we had to review a play.
1: Yes.
0: What is it? Go to VR? Replay.
2: Instant VR.
3: Yeah, we had a challenge on the play.
0: I thought that I said 7 things in 10 seconds. Khan and Greg heard 5 things in 10 seconds.
2: We heard 5.
0: Yeah. You did 5. You named 5 things where you would see a flag flying in 10 seconds. You did that.
1: Mm-hmm. Yeah.
0: I expected you to go longer, and then you didn't, but it's what you expected, right?
3: Whoa.
0: So we sent it to Daniel, and he has it right here.
2: Oh, come on, dog. Really?
0: Yeah, of course. He has the audio. He's got all the tapes. Okay? Okay, he's got all the files.
2: He's got all the tapes.
0: Even the things you think you deleted, Daniel has it, okay? If I said 5, I'm going to give him to both of them.
4: Okay.

0: At seven, only the person that chose you to lose wins.
1: Oh,
0: okay.
2: Okay. All right.
3: Fair enough.
0: Let's see. Mm-hmm. In 10 seconds, name me.
4: Five.
0: Places where you might see a flag flying.
4: What? Look at that. What you look at that? That's hot. Wow.
0: So that shows me that I said seven.
4: No, what?
0: Right?
4: Play it again!
0: Daniel, send me the right one!
5: Crystal clear!
0: Daniel, send me the right
5: one! HD audio!
4: Play it again.
0: In 10 seconds, name me.
4: Five.
0: Places where you might see flying. Daniel,
3: she said
5: crystal clear audio!
4: Crystal clear audio, man.
0: My voice just switches up.
2: Wow.
0: My voice just switches up. Daniel, you need to let me hear the original.
3: Yeah.
4: Well, that is the original. Daniel, just remember, you're right near the exit. It could be a drive.
0: Name me.
4: Five.
0: Places where you might see a flag flying. Your voice changes right there.
3: Yeah, it does.
5: That's an incredible like when I'm excited, it does that.
4: You couldn't blend it better, brother.
3: He only had one song. It sounds like,
5: what a waste of 20 bucks.
4: Oh man!
0: I'm gonna give them both tickets.
4: Yes,
0: but I have a feeling that I actually said seven.
3: I feel it too.
0: And you know. And then your left brain, Greg, are lying for each other.
4: They owe it to Daniel now.
2: No, I swear, I heard five.
0: That's a whole other issue.
5: What you heard. I know what I heard.
0: That's a whole other issue.
4: Everybody
0: in 10 seconds, name me.
4: Five.
0: Places where you might see a flag flying.
4: Five.
3: You're horrible.
4: Okay. Thank you, Daniel. I appreciate you, brother.
0: Okay. All right.
4: Check yourself.
6: Beaks Teachings. Teaching you words that sound bad, but it's actually not what you think. All for Hispanic Heritage Month. Brought to you and sponsored by the gods.
7: Los dioses. Oh, my God.
4: All right, perito. Your abuelita serves this, huh? And your dirty mind, Theo, makes it weird. Today's word is camote.
5: Oh,
4: camote. What do you guys think it means? Yeah, exactly. Yeah. Come on, man. It means sweet potato cochinos, right? Okay. Some camotes are big. Some camotes are small. Some when you cook, some when you can just slice in the middle and eat that camote every single day, dog.
5: Yams? Also?
4: Is that yams?
5: Yams?
4: I wasn't sure. Sweet potatoes, yams?
3: I think so.
4: Yeah.
5: Same family.
4: Damn. So, I like yams. También, dog. That's crazy.
0: Camote is not a bad word.
4: No, it can be.
0: Why?
4: It can be.
5: Where?
3: How?
4: Yo a veces a mi esposa le doy el camote. You feel me?
0: Ew.
4: Camote. It also puts like, it also means whenever like, cuando te regañan, me pusieron como camote. That means like, damn. Oh. Yeah, dog.
5: What does that mean?
0: Yeah. That, made you a sweet potato?
4: Nah, they like, you know, like they put a, get regañada in English. How would you say?
0: Scolding?
4: Yeah, you got a scolded, and that's what me pusieron como camote means. I just got the craziest scolding. You feel me?
2: I'm so confused.
5: So
4: that's every day, Greg.
5: So if you tell a girl like, "Aquí tengo tu camote," what is
4: that? Wow, yeah, that one's crazy. Meterse en un camote is to get into a sweet potato. Wow. Wow.
0: Ooh,
4: have you guys ever baked a sweet potato? But in Mexican slang, camote refers to a man's private parts. Some of them got little camotes. Some of them got big camotes. We're not a word here, guys.
0: two more days to go.
4: I'm glad there's only 30 days.
0: Two more days to go.
4: I'm about to go straight to the pyramids and ask the gods for more hours. More hours for more words. Está feo esto, ¿eh?
0: Esto sí está feo.
4: Sí, ya me metí un camote ahorita. Oh, you see that?
5: Yeah.
4: See how I did that? And where were you? You're not even standing behind me. Where's your headpiece? You don't have time. You don't want to be a part of this no more.
0: Yeah, she's done. She checked out. She hasn't been paid for the first 2 weeks, so she don't know what to do with you.
4: Women didn't get paid back in the day.
2: Oh.
4: Wait, you get paid?
3: I hope so.
4: Okay. Mm-hmm. All right.
0: That was the Beaks teaching. Tune in tomorrow.
3: We learned camote.
4: Kinda.
0: Tomorrow.
8: Zulu, come here.
9: Now what's going on?
1: Chismation with Angie.
3: You guys, Britney Spears is back with Justin Timberlake.
5: What? Wait, what?
3: But not like that, okay?
0: Oh.
3: I know.
4: Nah, those no.
0: Cuentos no.
3: No. Well, maybe you're going to get excited, okay? Because she's actually just released an unreleased.
8: What?
3: She.
4: Yeah, I'm excited.
0: He, so Khan has his shirt off for the beak. He can do the thing with his pecs.
4: This is straight for Justin Timberlake. What the?
0: He's,
4: I'm bringing sexy back.
0: He's flexing his pecs.
4: These perros don't know how to act.
0: He's the pecs right now.
5: It's pretty impressive.
0: Angie, back to your story, sweetheart.
3: Yes, it's okay. It's okay. Britney Spears just dropped a new song that she actually recorded back in 2001 while she was dating Justin Timberlake to celebrate the 25th anniversary of Britney. Oh. And the song goes a little something like this.

0: Yeah, that sounds like 2001.
1: Yep, Britney Spears.
0: She'll never be me. Yeah.
2: Yeah. It's Britney.
0: Yeah. Gone. Yeah, so yes. They wrote this together as
1: yes,
0: a couple.
1: Yes, actually, yeah. Justin Timberlake co-wrote that song with her. Amber actually recorded it with her.
0: So. Hey, they're both a mess right now.
2: Mm-hmm. Should never be mine. Should never be
0: mine. She's going through her own thing and then saying like, do you know who I am type of deal? And he's married still to the girl from Seventh Heaven.
2: Jessica Biel.
3: Jessica Biel. Mm-hmm. Yeah, good time to reconciliate.
1: Them
3: two at their worst right now. Perfect.
1: Justin Timberlake is married. Don't get messy, fool.
0: Mm-hmm. No.
1: No, but she did drop this new song. It's called She'll Never Be Me.
0: Previously unreleased.
1: Wow. Yes, mm-hmm. From 2001.
0: There we go.
1: All right, that's it for Chismation, brought to you guys by your Toyota dealers. I'm Angie from Brownback Mornings on Power 106.
0: Victor, what's coming up inside sports right now? Really?
3: I got to tell you about Shohei, because he's struggling when it matters most. Is it time to bench the MVP? We're talking about it next.

0: Shoot the J. Shoot it!
1: Play ball!
2: All right, you guys, the Dodgers lost again yesterday in a very frustrating game. The final score was 7-4, and they are now down 0-2 in the 7-game series against the Brewers. Mm-hmm. And I have to tell you who's to blame. His name is Shohei 0-4 Ohtani.
0: Wake up, buddy.
2: Yes, okay, yes. Hi. He's been an automatic out since August, and he's having a terrible series. He's only had one hit, and he had an at-bat so bad yesterday. He struck out, did a bat flip, looks lost at the plate, and it's gotten so bad. Plenty of people online have said Dodgers need to bench Shohei Ohtani, and I agree 100%, you guys.
0: The $700 million dude needs to get benched during the playoffs is insanity, bro. Yeah,
2: it is. It is. But he's going through the worst hitting slump of his career. He stepped up to the bat 145 times. Stepped up to the plate. Mm-hmm. He's only managed to get 25 hits in that time. Yeah. Think about that. That's less than 20%. He's batting 197, which is terrible. Like if any other player, they would be out. If it was any other player, right? And then they've moved him all over the lineup. He's, you know, usually batting leadoff or second or third. They've moved him all around. Nothing works. And now I think it's time to give the rookie, Jose de Paula, to, you know, an opportunity to enter the lineup and re-energize the team.
0: That's right.
3: Yeah.
4: Let Shohei have his moment where he's not doing good. This is the problem with Angelinos as a staff regular label and as a mother freaking crew. As to the moment our champs have something they're going through, get rid of them! Bench them! Get out of here, LeBron! Get rid of... Fire this coach! Yeah. Like, we are so flimsy that way. It's, like, if it were up to us, how much... Like, at your job... If you were like, oh, yeah, he's just constantly not coming into work and constantly not doing his work and constantly that. Oh, but give him another chance.
2: Oh, yeah, you have to. You have to.
3: $700 million.
2: Yeah.
4: That's a lot of pressure.
0: Watch your mouth, Greg.
4: That's a lot of pressure. Yeah. Greg, honestly, respectfully, you're out of this conversation.
0: And if you don't stop smirking, fool, I'm going to punch you in
4: the face.
2: The thing is, though.
0: The whole time while you were talking, he was smirking.
2: He was. I bet he was.
4: He loves to see this.
2: The thing is that he's kind of injured. Like, he has knee issues. He has a shoulder issue. When he's going up to the plate, he doesn't look like himself.
4: So then let him chill out, let him rest up. But guess what people will say if he's resting? Why is he resting? We paid so much money for him. Tell him to get up and play. We are so not pleasable.
0: This is the time where he has to turn it on.
2: Yeah, I know.
4: But if he can't,
5: tamalito.
4: Bench him. And if you bench him, why is he benched?
2: He needs to take.
0: He needs to
2: take a chill pill, take a day off.
4: That the other team is better?
2: Yes. No, impossible.
4: It can't just be that the Brewers are killing it?
2: No.
0: We're bad.
2: Because if Shohei was doing his thing, it wouldn't be this way. And I understand,
4: but that's team. Like, sometimes you have an offseason.
2: I get that. I mean, and I know Shohei's very resilient. You know, there's a Japanese proverb that goes, fall 7 times and get up 8. But I have a new Brownback proverb.
4: Can you call it a proverb? What the hell is a proverb?
2: That's how you say
0: it's
2: it.
0: A professional verb.
2: Yeah, exactly. Yeah.
4: Proverb. Yeah.
0: Professional sports, professional verb.
2: Yeah, proverb, lasagna, lasagna, whatever. Yeah. But I have a new brown bag proverb. Shohei, if you can't hit the ball, sit your balls on the bench, and they play Wednesday. I hope he doesn't play. I hope he gets a day off.
0: Okay.
2: 100%.
4: That was a big proverb, by the way.
5: Yeah.
4: Okay. Studious, what's coming up next, my friend?
0: But before you buy the Halloween costume, America might already be tired of you. I'll tell you which costumes are not in this year.
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23: 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Traffic will be detoured between Interstates 110 and 710 primarily and State Routes 103. If you're traveling from the broader region towards San Pedro or Long Beach, use alternative freeway routes to avoid congestion. Watch out for traffic control officers at intersections throughout the project area. 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
35: Yeah.

0: this is not true to life. Men don't ask questions. Men don't ask questions. Men don't care. You ask questions, you annoy them. Oh, do we really have to do this right now?
1: We do ask questions.
2: I ask hella questions.
0: Like, what are your questions?
2: Most of the ones from the song. I'll say, if I didn't smell so good, would you still hug me?
1: Nah.
2: My girl says no.
1: I'll be like, hey, what are you going to make for dinner?
0: And then when she answers you, what's the next one?
1: How big do you want that diamond to be, baby?
3: What?
0: See,
3: what?
0: Don't believe either of you. Right? You guys made it more unbelievable. Okay. All right, hey, if you want to go see Street Fighter this Wednesday, we have a 4-pack of tickets to our advanced screening of Street Fighter. It's going down October 14th. That's tomorrow. Yeah, that's tomorrow.
2: Yep.
0: At Rico LA Live. I'm going to be there. Shout out to our street team. We're going to be out there with your chances to win prizes and official Street Fighter merch. Okay, the movie's not in theaters until Friday. Call us up right now. A person that gives the best Hadouken.
4: Hadouken.
0: Oh, that one's good. That one's good. Little, sound like a little German there. 818-520-1059. Anybody else want to try their Hadouken?
4: Hadouken!
0: I like that. That's a good one. That's really good. That's really good. Angie?
3: Hadouken!
0: No. Yeah. You hit it with a little Dragon Ball Z.
3: Yeah.
1: Oh, my God. Hadouken!
2: How much German for
5: that one's German?
0: Hadouken!
1: this is an older Asian man. Hadouken!
0: Why would you do that?
1: Hadouken.
0: Okay.
2: Oh, okay.
0: Let us hear your best Hadouken. India Maria Hadouken.
2: One more time.
4: Hadouken.
1: How about a Salvi? Hadouken, man. Hadouken,
0: man. Salvi?
1: Hadouken, man.
0: Hadouken. My.
1: Hadouken, man.
0: Hadouken, my. Is that all you got?
4: Hadouken, motherfucker.
2: Don't call it dude.
1: What?
2: No.
1: Hadouken, mother.
2: No.
0: What's that one?
2: No.
1: I'm just a guy from the 70s.
3: Oh, from the 70s.
0: What were you doing, Vic?
2: What? Hadouken? No, Edgar? He's a little Edgar.
1: Hadouken.
2: Yeah.
0: Hello, Edgar. All right, we want to hear your twist on the game. You know when it was like, I'm an owl.
1: All races to call. Yeah.
0: Races?
1: Yeah, everyone. We want to hear all races.
0: We always do.
1: Give us your impression of Asian Hadouken.
0: No, I don't mean like that. Oh, I don't mean like that. You get what I'm saying, right?
3: Yeah. Oh.
0: Greg, if I was an owl, but I'm from the valley.
2: Oh, yeah.
1: You even want to hear a gay Hadouken.
4: Hadouken.
0: You're.
1: Mona's looking at me like, bro.
4: Hadouken.
0: This was supposed to be simple.
2: This is a family movie, by the way.
1: You want to get a gay Hadouken.
4: Hadouken.
2: What about a 90s?
0: Oh!
2: Hadouken.
0: No.
2: Hadouken. What's going on here?
3: I don't know.
0: Hey, it's Vic and Concrete if you want to come down.
4: We got players.
1: We got players.
0: Oh,
1: I don't think that's for the number.
0: Okay, you ready? All right, your best Hadouken. In whichever way, shape, or form you want to do it, just let's see what
2: Who's
0: you
2: first?
0: Do. Okay, Maggie. Maggie and Torrance. What's up, Maggie?
1: Death Hadouken.
6: Yes, I'm here.
0: Maggie, let's hear your best Hadouken.
6: Best who?
0: We don't know. They don't know what they're doing.
2: Just
0: all right. 818-520-1059. Hit us up. Give us your best Hadouken, okay? Yeah.
1: Like a death Hadouken.
2: No. Here we go.
0: Oh, deaf. He said deaf.
3: So I heard deaf.
0: Let him do it. Go.
1: Okay, ready?
3: Yeah.
1: You guys can't hear it.
0: Honestly, I would cancel us. Like, I would complain about it.
1: Everybody gets made.

0: We're looking for your best hadoukens in order to get these Street Fighter tickets. Yep. We got a family four pack to our advanced screening of Street Fighter that's going down tomorrow.
1: What a hadouken.
0: Hadouken! Concrete and Vic just hit us with a plethora of hadouken, a variety of hadoukens.
1: Yeah.
2: Everybody could get hadouken.
0: Yeah, so we want to hear your best hadouken. Best one gets these tickets. All right, we got Marco in East Los. What's up, Marco?
3: Marco.
4: Hello, how are you?
0: Marco, give us your best hadouken.
4: Okay, here we go. Hadouken!
0: Ooh, I like that. That sounds like the game.
1: It sounds like 8-bit, too.
2: Straight from the arcade.
0: Yeah.
1: Sounds like 8-bit, huh?
0: Yeah. All right, let's go to Reyna. Reyna in Orange. What's up, Reyna?
5: Hey, good morning.
0: Reyna, let us hear your hadouken.
5: All right. Hadouken!
0: It's a Hispanic Heritage Month hadouken. It's a Hispanic Heritage Month hadouken.
3: I like that one. That's
2: Vicente Fernandez on Street Fighter.
0: Yeah. I like it. Hey, you didn't do that one. You clowned every other race but ours.
1: Yeah.
0: You gotta do it.
1: I did. What do you mean?
0: You didn't do the Hispanic.
1: Yeah, Ania Maria. Hadouken. Hadouken. Come on, Angie, speak up.
0: It's so good.
1: Come on, Angie.
6: Oh, that's good.
0: Isabel in Pasadena. Isabel.
7: Hello.
0: Isabel, give us your best hadouken.
7: Hadouken.
0: There you go. Juan in Inglewood.
8: Yes.
0: You know what to do, brother. Give us your best hadouken.
8: Hadouken.
2: That was good.
0: I like it.
1: That was good.
0: Are we all in agreement?
1: About what?
0: Who wins?
1: Yeah.
6: Okay. I put a little stars.
2: How does it go? I say one.
1: Yeah, the first one. Yeah. Hadouken.
3: It sounds like the original. He sounds like the best one.
1: Yeah.
3: The best one.
1: The 8-bit.
0: Wait, you're wrong.
6: Which one is it?
0: I was going for Coco Hadouken.
3: Oh, number two? Right?
1: Did you see?
3: Two?
0: Yeah.
1: Which one? The
0: Hadouken.
1: Oh, okay.
0: Yeah, what?
1: Okay. You're the boss.
0: Yeah, well, looking for me, I have... looking for me, yes. I'm that branch of government where I can just veto anything.
1: Yeah, just veto the whole thing.
0: Just veto. Hey, Reyna, can I hear your hadouken again? I just really like it.
2: That was good.
1: That's amazing.
3: That's a good one.
0: Marco, let's hear your hadouken. Marco?
4: Me?
0: Yeah.
6: Mm-hmm.
4: Here you go. Ready?
3: Yeah. Hadouken! Yeah, that's the original. That's like the...
0: It is good. It is good. Let's give it to both of them. Let's give it to both of them. All right. Congratulations. Keep it here. Power 10 Hadouken. All right. All right. What's coming up, my friend?
1: Before you buy the Halloween costume, I'm going to tell you which ones people are tired of.
0: Just tell us now.
9: Hey, Scott!
10: Hello, studios.
9: What's 9 plus 10?
11: 21.
10: Look at this studious fool.
1: We're going live.
0: We're always live.
1: Right back. A new poll says some Halloween costumes need to be retired. All right, Peritos. Talker Research surveyed 2,000 Americans in September about Halloween costumes. All right, so she got a 75% said certain costumes are played out. All right, sexy versions of anything top the list at 29%.
2: So
1: I'm tired of this.
2: So played out. I hate
0: costumes.
2: That.
1: I'm sick.
2: Going on Instagram and
1: sexy Batmans and sexy Wolverines.
2: That
1: and
2: filth.
0: You guys are tired of it?
1: I'm so sick of seeing guys. Gosh.
3: What?
1: What are we talking about?
0: You're insane.
1: What's that about? Females?
0: What else is on this list? The most played out costumes.
1: Pirates came in next at 25%, followed by Joker at 22%.
3: All right.
1: Your homie's been a Joker 6 years straight. Yeah, parale. Mm. All right. 68% said you're never too old to dress up. I don't know, dog. I mean, at some point, dog, you gotta stop being sexy, ladies. Enough is enough.
3: No,
1: portense bien, dog. Portense bien. There's people out there walking around with their families.
0: Yeah.
1: Yeah. Mm-hmm.
0: Yeah, your girl's sexy?
1: Of course, but. Yeah.
0: What?
1: The sexiest costume she wore is a Coke bottle one. Ooh. I love Coke bottles. You feel me?
0: I don't know where this is going. Yeah. So don't be a pirate.
1: Yeah.
0: Don't be a Joker.
1: What costume do you think should be banned?
2: The grandma ones. You know when like young girls dress like grandmas?
3: That's fun.
2: But sometimes they're already grandmas.
1: Oh, okay.
3: Jesus.
6: So grumpy.
1: Yeah. Which costume should be banned in your repertoire?
6: I mean,
1: I know you never celebrated Halloween.
6: I know, but I mean, they're just classic ones.
0: Which one are you like tired of seeing?
6: Like a nurse?
1: Okay. The nurse?
6: But yeah. I mean, it's a classic.
1: To me, it's Catwoman. Yeah.
3: Squid Games.
1: Squid Games?
3: Yeah, stop being Squid Games.
2: That jumpsuit?
0: I think just guys, just stop dressing up.
1: Guys just stop dressing up?
0: This is our holiday, if you haven't noticed. We're the ones that kill it. You guys just paint your face like that one movie.
2: Dead Presidents?
0: You guys will just put a random hat on.
1: Halloween for girls is the only time they can dress up and...
0: No, we go all out.
6: Makeup and everything.
1: Go all out, dog?
0: Yes, go all out.
1: Go all out?
0: Girls go all out for Halloween, so let this be our holiday.
1: Go all out wearing nothing.
0: Yeah.
1: Whatever.
3: Take this away from us.
1: We're sick of you girls.
0: Yeah, let's take it away from you guys. That's what they want to do. We'll be the Jokers, and we'll be the Pirates, and we'll be whatever we want. Because guess what? It's 2026, and we can do what we want in this world and situation.
1: No, well, wrap it up then.
2: as long as they cover up, right?
1: As long as you guys cover up and do it for Jesus.
0: Oh, God. All right. Don't go anywhere. 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
1: What's up?
0: How much you pay for babysitting for your children?
2: Oh.
1: Priceless. Priceless. So everything. I pay a lot because my girl, she just, you know what I'm saying, she takes whatever she wants to
0: okay,
1: watch her
0: one,
1: kids.
0: Your girl's not babysitting. No. I'm talking about when you and your girl go out and you get a babysitter.
1: Oh, how much do you a day? Pay? Easy. For like a 4 or 5 hours, you know, I'm on those. Easy, $250.
0: $250?
3: What? Damn.
0: Divided by how many kids?
1: Four.
0: $250 divided by four, and how many hours you said? 4 hours?
1: Let's just say 4 or 5. Okay, you know, from six to 10. A little, you know, 6 to 12. A little concert night out. You know what I'm saying?
0: I like that. Let me do some calculation.
4: $1,000.
0: No. She's
2: it's
0: saying
2: per kid.
0: $250. So we have to divide $250
2: by five
0: by
2: four kids.
0: Four kids. Equals $62, and then divide that by how many hours?
1: Six.
0: By six let's hours. Say, so you're paying $10 an hour?
1: You know.
0: In total he's not paying per kid.
1: Yeah,
4: you're paying $250 in total.
0: You also get the family discount because it's
1: my mom.
0: Yeah, it's
2: your
1: my sister Mickey,
0: part of it is like she wants to be there.
4: Yeah,
0: you
4: it
0: know?
4: Makes sense now.
0: I know I give my mom $100 to watch them, but sometimes it's all day, sometimes it's for 2 hours, sometimes
1: but that's for two kids.
0: Two
1: I got
0: ones.
1: Four dogs.
0: Yeah, you got four.
1: And then two dogs.
0: Oh, I gotta watch the dogs too.
1: Yeah, and a turtle.
0: Oh my gosh. All right, well, TV host Andy Cohen, he is under fire for how much he pays his babysitter. So he has two kids, they're ages 7 and 4, and he's being called cheap because he pays his babysitter $30 an hour to watch him, saying like, hey, I pay her $70 for 2 hours and I paid her $70 for 2 hours and 15 minutes, and he got hella backlash because he's a millionaire. $70 for 2 hours when you're a millionaire and these are your price

0: this children? Why would you do that? Now he's responding and saying, bruh, you guys are taking it all the way out of hand. And by the way, I stand 10 toes down on how much I pay the babysitter.
1: The headlines are so terrible. They're like, millionaire cheapskate Andy Cohen underpays his... By the way, this was like a 21-year-old girl that I was trying out, a friend of my... Anyway, I'm not cheap, and I stand by my... what I paid her.
0: Now.
2: Granted.
0: Now.
2: Wait. Yeah.
0: Go.
2: I just don't think just because you're a millionaire that you should pay more for things just because you got the money for
0: it. I agree. Yeah. But yeah. I think that your kids are a certain like priority on your things of luxury items that you have. Because we'll pay. He'll pay the extra money for another kind of water. He'll pay the extra money for another kind of gas. He probably gets unleaded.
2: Yeah.
0: But he'll do the 91, but I don't know. Not even a $400 bucks.
2: Depends on the car you have, right?
3: Yeah, what kind of experience does a 21-year-old have? She was just a kid herself.
4: Exactly.
3: She knows how to make ramen noodles.
2: Yeah, if I go to the store, I should be able to buy, you know, my coffee for the same price you bought your coffee. It don't make no difference, you know what I'm saying?
0: Poor 21-year-old just there with a 7 and a 4-year-old there. That's trouble. Yeah. For $70?
2: Yeah, $30 an hour, though.
3: $30?
0: $30 an hour, but you're only doing 2 hours?
4: Oh, my God. Yeah.
0: So $30 an hour divided by two kids?
2: It's costing more to get there.
0: Yeah, for sure. And in this economy, $30 an hour divided by two kids, that's $15 an hour.
2: Well, you know, usually babysitters have a minimum. They'll be like, oh, it's 4 hour minimum.
0: She was down. She was a friend of the homies.
2: So he
0: found the play. But I think he shouldn't have expressed that play because people are going to pocket watch.
2: Yeah, for sure. Yeah, people fucking watch.
0: $15 an hour for your kids, for your 4 year, 7 year old, that's how they get kidnapped.
2: Yeah, whoa.
0: Okay. Whoa. Okay. All right, well, let's get to scrolling. Scrolling with the
4: homies. There's a new TikTok sound that is taking over the internet, and you are about to hear your kids saying it all the time now. A lot of sports pages are using it, just like the Knicks, the Orlando Magic, their basketball teams use it for their social media. The audio, it sounds like an ASMR type of audio, like the mouth movements and everything. And you just have to listen to this. Listen to it. The audio is saying, go play, go play, go play, go play, go play.
2: Go play? Go play, go play, go play, go play. Okay, I hear it.
0: Kind of sounds like a ball getting hit.
3: A little bit. Like a pickleball.
0: Mm-hmm. Do we know the origin of that?
3: No, it's just...
0: It has to have an origin.
3: I feel like it sounds like somebody's on the phone, like, and they're making noise in the background, like you're trying to take a call, and you're like, go play, go play, go play. Like, you're trying to get them the hell out of there.
0: That's what the memes are.
3: Yeah.
4: One of the owner, like somebody posted it of dropping off their dad at Ojos Locals, and they're just putting the hand movement, like, go play, go play, go play, go play, go play, go play, go play, go play. I like, you made a video to it too, right, Gletty?
0: My kids didn't know what the heck that was. My kid's like, why? What do you mean? Go play. Okay, with my Legos? Like, yeah, go play. Yeah, it's a cool meme. I thought we'd get the origin of it. I think it might have been somebody on TikTok. Had to have been.
4: It's just like
2: been. Go play, go play, go play. Go play, go play, go play.
4: Yeah, you're about to see that thing everywhere right now.
2: Ah, fool. I can't wait.
0: Yeah, thanks. Thank you. Yeah. Let's get into the weather.
5: And now, the weather. With Concrete Storm.
2: But it does, it is going down for the weather. October 13th. This is Tuesday. First, we holla at the Mijas all the way in Marietta, working out, eating right on that Retta. 71 and 50 degrees at night. Next, we smash to the city of San Marcos. It's Tuesday. Let me get a Mexican Coke and 10 tacos. 70 and 53 degrees at night. Now we hold hands and skip to Lomita. I can really go for some coquita and a bolsita. 73 degrees and 56 degrees at night. I'm talking about the drink, dog.
4: Yeah. Okay.
2: Lastly, we engage in crazy activities in the city of Blythe, where fools hold hammers and yell like, as they roll the dice. 76 degrees and 55 degrees.
3: How did you write that?
0: I know. Spell that, please.
2: Yeah.
0: Wow.
2: I didn't even say how I wrote it, dog. Because I didn't know how to write it. I was like, how do you spell it?
3: I wouldn't know.
2: Check it out. Marietta, 71 and 50 degrees at night. San Marcos, 70 and 53 degrees. Lomita, 73 and 56 degrees at night. And the city of Blythe, you're going to be 76 and 55. Perritos, it's your boy Concrete from Bob McMorris of Power 106. Let's go.
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6: Attention, sexual abuse survivors in California. 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Many California school districts failed to supervise staff, had negligent hiring practices, ignored red flags of abuse, or transferred credibly accused teachers rather than firing them. 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
1: Benitos, it is going down for the weather. October 13th. This is Tuesday. First, we holla at the mijas all the way in Marietta, working out, eating right on that Retta. 71 and 50 degrees at night. Next, we smash to the city of San Marcos. It's Tuesday. Let me get a Mexican Coke and 10 tacos. 70 and 53 degrees at night. Lastly, we engage in crazy activities in the city of Blythe, where fools hold hammers and yell like, as they roll the dice. 76 degrees and 55 degrees.
2: How did you write that?
3: 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Wow.
1: I didn't even say how I wrote it, dog. Because I didn't know how to write it. I was like, how do you spell it?
2: I wouldn't know.
1: Check it out. Marietta, 71 and 50 degrees at night. San Marcos, 70 and 53 degrees. And the city of Blythe, you're going to be 76 and 55. Perritos, it's your boy Concrete from Bad McMorris of Power 106. 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
5: 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I'm not betting.

0: heating up, right? Let them know, Concrete.
1: Brown Bag Mornings. And now, the weather. With Concrete Storm.
2: Caritos, it is going down for the weather. October 13th. This is Tuesday. First, we holla at the mijas all the way in Marietta, working out, eating right on that Retta. 71 and 50 degrees at night. Next, we smash to the city of San Marcos. It's Tuesday. Let me get a Mexican Coke and 10 tacos. 70 and 53 degrees at night. Lastly, we engage in crazy activities in the city of Blythe, where fools hold hammers and yell like, as they roll the dice. 76 degrees and 55 degrees.
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2: I didn't even say how I wrote it, because I didn't know how to write it. I was like, how do you spell it?
3: I wouldn't know.
2: Check it out. Marietta, 71 and 50 degrees at night. San Marcos, 70 and 53 degrees. And the city of Blythe, you're going to be 76 and 55. Perritos, it's your boy Concrete from Brown Bag Mornings of Power 106. 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
0: He was previously on the Dodgers. He got mad at a reporter and got super petty because a reporter over there in San Diego was wearing blue.
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13: 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Traffic will be detoured between Interstates 110 and 710 primarily and State Routes 103. If you're traveling from the broader region towards San Pedro or Long Beach, use alternative freeway routes to avoid congestion. 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

0: 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With Concrete Storm.
1: Caritos, it is going down for the weather. October 13th. This is Tuesday. First, we holla at the mijas all the way in Marietta, working out, eating right on that Retta. 71 and 50 degrees at night. Next, we smash to the city of San Marcos. It's Tuesday. Let me get a Mexican Coke and 10 tacos. 70 and 53 degrees at night. Lastly, we engage in crazy activities in the city of Blythe, where fools hold hammers and yell like, as they roll the dice. 76 degrees and 55 degrees.
2: How did you write that?
3: I know, spell that, please. Wow.
1: I didn't even say how I wrote it, dog. Because I didn't know how to write it. I was like, how do you spell it?
2: I wouldn't know.
1: Check it out. Marietta, 71 and 50 degrees at night. San Marcos, 70 and 53 degrees. And the city of Blythe, you're going to be 76 and 55. Perritos, it's your boy Concrete from Bad McMorris of Power 106. Let's go.
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is the Dodgers can't lose today because they don't play. Man, they let me down yesterday. They're down 0-2 in that playoff series, so they're headed back to L.A. And, yeah, man, we really need to put our rally caps on for the boys in blue. I'm Justin Credible. 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

We fly high. Yeah, I'm just incredible checking it on Power 106. All right, so yo, the Burbank Airport just got a major glow up, y'all, in some local news. The new terminal is officially open after a nearly $1.3 billion upgrade. Yeah, that's billion with a B. More space, faster security screening, and all I know is I'm testing it out tonight because I'm headed to Vegas, baby. So yeah, man, if you're traveling anytime soon, yeah, check out that new Burbank Airport, man. It's a lot smoother than the madness at LAX, I'll tell you that.

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0: Brown Bag Mornings. And now, the weather. With Concrete Storm.
1: Benitos, it is going down for the weather. October 13th. This is Tuesday. First, we holla at the mijas all the way in Marietta, working out, eating right on that Retta. 71 and 50 degrees at night. Next, we smash to the city of San Marcos. It's Tuesday. Let me get a Mexican Coke and 10 tacos. 70 and 53 degrees at night. Lastly, we engage in crazy activities in the city of Blythe, where fools hold hammers and yell like, "Guerra la la!" as they roll the dice. 76 degrees and 55 degrees.
2: How did you write that?
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1: Yeah.
3: Wow.
1: I didn't even say how I wrote it, because I didn't know how to write it. I was like, how do you spell
2: I wouldn't know.
1: Check it out. Marietta, 71 and 50 degrees at night. San Marcos, 70 and 53 degrees. And the city of Blythe, you're going to be 76 and 55. Perritos, it's your boy Concrete from Bad McMorris of Power 106. 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

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Loving the playlist today on Power 106. I am just incredible. Don't forget, coming up at 5:20 this afternoon, I'm going to give you a chance to win 4 tickets to Magic Mountain's Fright Fest, okay? 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

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All right, I'm just incredible. Let's get into some Little Kim. And don't forget, I got a chance for you to win 4 tickets to Magic Mountain's Fright Fest coming up in the 5 o'clock hour. Hold up.

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4: Beginning November 7th, the Vincent Thomas Bridge on State Route 47 will fully close for 16 months in San Pedro. Traffic will be detoured between Interstates 110 and 710 primarily and State Routes 103. If you're traveling from the broader region towards San Pedro or Long Beach, use alternative freeway routes to avoid congestion. Watch out for traffic control officers at intersections throughout the project area. 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

little Ja Rule for your drive home. I'm Justin Credible right here on Power 106. All right, you're minutes away from another chance at winning a 4-pack of tickets to Magic Mountains Fright Fest presented by Snickers. 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